classy stuff. That's John O'Callaghan, Sue McLaren, Paul Skelton and Signs. And before that was Fairy Tales remix of Lange and Betsy Larkin and All Around Me. Time for this week's classic pick by you. And this week we've got Lisa, who's picked the classic. She's coming to see me in Nuneaton for the Trance Anthems Party at Queen's Hall, which is happening on the 17th of July. If you're anywhere near Nuneaton, make sure you get tickets for that. 17th of July, massive Trance Anthems Party at Queen's Hall. And she's a massive Above and Beyond fan and has asked for this. Here's Above and Beyond and Home.

So that was this week's classic, picked by you, Above and Beyond and Home, playing that for Lisa, who's going to be joining me in Nuneaton on the 17th of July at Queen's Hall. Details, of course, of all my tour dates on my website, davebiz.co.uk, including that all-important Ibiza day in September at Amnesia. If you haven't got your tickets yet, you must move on that. That is going to be massive. Right, time for my top five tunes this week. And at number five, really emotional tune. This, really enjoyed listening to this when it came in during the day.

Really beautiful vibes on that tune. That was Doppenberg and Nothing Lasts Forever. And now here's Alex Morka in a remix and a reworking from Wayne McAndrew and his facelift remix of Creatures.

It's Dave Pierce playing you my top five tunes this week. Hope you're enjoying the tracks. Number three, we've got a track. When you listen to this, it could be taking you to the ballet or the opera or something like this. Really cool vibes from Alexander Popov, Forzy and Wave Tracks. This is Attractive Force.

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0: So that was a rather aptly named Summer Rain. If you were in the UK over the last few days, you know what that's all about. Great track number two this week, which means we have a new number one on Delirium. Here comes Christopher Corrigan. This is Running Out of Time.
1: Delirium.

So that was this week's number one on Delirium, Christopher Corrigan and Running Out of Time. And now we hand over deck duties to our special guest this week, and it's Dan Thompson in the mix.

0: So there we go. Thank you to Dan Thompson for doing the guest mix for us this week on Delirium. If you miss any of the show, don't forget to get the podcast editions. You can catch up there. Otherwise, more trance coming in 7 days' time here on Delirium. Whatever you're doing, have a brilliant week. Take care, and I'll see you soon.
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And every time I hear something hot, makes me wanna move. 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

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Reminisce

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0: What day it is?
1: It's Friday.
0: But it's not just a normal Friday. It's a feel-good Friday. Good morning, everyone. Wiki, wiki, rise and shine.
1: Get on the dance floor. I'll make you mine.
0: The Brecky Butler's in the building, waking you up on a Friday, a feel-good Friday. Sim, out of 10, how are you?
1: 10.
0: Oosh.
1: Straight in at 10.
0: Wow.
1: Wow. This afternoon, I'm hosting a fabulous event for the Walton Centre. Tomorrow, we've got the summer solstice, and it's going to be sunny. I'm dead excited. 10, 10, 10, 10, 10.
0: Brilliant.
1: There we go.
0: That's nice. Well, I'm going to come in at a solid 9. How's that for you?
1: That's 19.
0: 19. Yeah. 19 out of 20 for us too. I've got a nice weekend. It's got my boat party tonight.
1: Oh, yeah.
0: So if anyone fancies it, there's still a couple of tickets left. Join me. Meet me at the pierhead, 7:15. You can get on the boat. We're sailing for 3 hours across the Mersey playing loads of big tunes. So that is tonight. Tomorrow, I've got a big wedding on in Standish.
1: All right, Standish.
0: So I'm out gigging tomorrow for In Demand events. And and a Sunday, nice big Sunday roast.
1: Oh, gorgeous.
0: So there you go, just a few little things that make me a 9. How's our listeners this morning? Because what are they?
1: They are our early morning risers and our early morning ravers.
0: That makes them early morning raisins. Are you an early morning raisin? Are you with us this morning? Rate yourself out of 10 and you and your crew will get a nice big...

0: to Man Breakfast, weekday mornings from 6 a.m. You're with us. It's Lee and Summer with the Brekkie Buller with Say It With, playing you Alex Warren before that. Coming out of Liverpool, big Scouse House anthem, Resonance Q and Someday. All the big tunes on a Feel Good Friday. Good morning. I want to say hello to everyone at the M&S Bank Arena because they're our media partner. We're really pleased to be teaming up with them, aren't we?
1: Yeah. It's so exciting. There's so much stuff. Guess what's on tonight? I am gutted. I really wanted to go.
0: I'll tell you
1: this.
0: What we'll do. Let's have a little look at the lineup at the M&S and we'll pick a gig each.
1: I'd have gone tonight to Peter Kay. I'd have loved to have seen Peter Kay tonight. That's
0: well, Helen's
1: amazing.
0: Already been on, and Ash and Lucy were saying, Lee, we're all heading to see Peter Kay tonight at the M&S.
1: Well, there you go. And Dead Gel. Oh, you are. I reckon Florence would love that. Bluey's big play on the 3rd
0: of
1: July.
0: So there's one for Florence, and I'm going to pick one that might surprise you a little bit. I'm going for the Temptations and the Four Tops.
1: Oh, no. That's good. They'd be a great guilty pleasure. That'd be
0: amazing.
1: The Temptations.
0: The Four Tops, Reach Out.
1: Yeah, or My Girl. Wasn't that them?
0: Oh, yeah. That was the Temptations. The Four Tops did Reach Out.
1: I'll be there.
0: Yeah, because when you feel like you can't go on. Oh, it's a tune, wasn't it?
1: Hey, we should go to that.
0: Darling, reach out. Oh, yes, please.
2: Reach out.
0: Reach out for me. Sorry about us.
1: Oh, my God. This looks amazing.
0: You can tell it's a feel-good Friday, can't you?
1: Yeah, we've got a bit mad. Oh, look who else is on. Kevin Bridges. He's dead funny, him. He's that comedian, the Scottish fella.
0: Oh, there's loads on there.
1: Oh, my God. Check him out, mnsbankarena.com. And when you go, it's dead weird, you know. Here you go, you see our grids everywhere.
0: Oh, no. Yeah. Don't put people off.
1: I know, sauce.
0: Friday morning.

0: So many amazing tunes. Weekday mornings, Snap and Rhythm is a Dancer, 1992. Fat and Small and Turn Around. We played your Resonance Cues Sunday. Sia and Chandelier, a big rack of amazing anthems.
1: Massive. I love that word, rack.
0: A rack of big tunes.
1: A rack of big tunes.
0: It's a Friday, but it's a...
1: Feel good.
0: It's a feel good Friday. And it's time for the Simo Stat to prove your brain is awake.
1: I'm going
0: to
1: say this. Absolutely, I fall into this one in five, okay? One in five Brits said they don't get enough of this. But what is it?
0: One in five Brits say they don't get enough of this. But what is it? I'm going to go. I reckon I might know the answer.
1: Go on.
0: Just a random guess.
1: Go on.
0: Vitamin D.
1: No.
0: Sunshine.
1: No.
0: Right, okay. Give us it again.
1: One in five Brits said they don't get enough of this.
0: Do you reckon...
1: What is it?
0: Do you reckon you know what that is?
1: I think there might be quite a few rude answers
0: this
1: morning.
0: One in five Brits reckon they don't get...
1: I wish I had a lot more of this.
0: Honestly?
1: Yeah. Don't get anywhere near enough time.
0: To do what it is?
1: To do what it is.
0: Ooh.
1: Yeah.
0: So would you fall into that bracket?
1: Absolutely. One in five. I'm one of the one in five, yeah.
0: Oh, give us it one more time.
1: One in five Brits say they don't get enough of this, but what is it?
0: Give you the answer next.
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0: wins Joe Stone, Light Up My Life, Christian Davis, and my good self working out Watch Out Here I Come, a rework of Dead or Alive.
1: Oh, yes.
0: You spin me right round.
1: That'd be a good guilty pleasure, wouldn't it?
0: Would be. And we played your Stonebridge and Put 'Em Higher, and all the big tunes continue because it's a Friday. It's a feel-good Friday. The Simo stat. Anyone with us this morning and your brain's awake, we'll find out now.
1: One in five Brits said they don't get enough of this, but what is it?
0: One in five Brits say they don't get enough of this, but what is it? I said it was vitamin D, like sunshine.
1: Yeah.
0: Not the right answer.
1: No,
0: Miles away.
1: Dave said if Simo's involved with it, surely it's bedroom antics.
0: So there's quite a few people, Colin, Alicia, Paige, Thomas, Lucas, all said, Lee, if Simo's in the one in five, surely it means bedroom action.
1: Yeah, absolutely not.
0: No?
1: No, but I am in this one in five.
0: Come on then.
1: And it actually makes me a bit sad every morning. One in five Brits said they don't get enough of this, but what is it?
0: Sleep.
1: Time with their pet.
0: With their pet?
1: Yeah. When I leave of a morning.
0: Oh, pack it in.
1: No, wait a minute.
0: Oh, stop it.
1: I don't get enough time with my cat.
0: Oh, Pete.
1: I wake up of a morning, she gets all snuggled into my dressing gown when I'm having a wee on the toilet. And then I have to lift her off me and I just want to sit and cuddle her all day.
0: Oh, behave yourself.
1: Yeah, one in five.
0: Do you know what? If we haven't got more things to worry about than spending more time with our pets.
1: I'd love to spend more time with Lottie.
0: Oh, behave yourself. Do you know what's next, don't you? Battle of the Decades.
1: Yeah.
0: What I'm after is a nice, big, uplifting anthem for a feel-good Friday. It's where the listeners get a chance to choose any tune at all from any decade.
1: Well, you're going to be pleased with Mick's choice then.
0: Is it Mick this morning?
1: Mick's this morning. He got in touch the other day. You'll love it, Lee.
0: Hold tight. Our Battle of the Decades anthem's coming up in about 10 minutes on In Demand Breakfast.

0: giving you all the big tunes, Hayden Fitz and Abigail Bailey. I just can't get enough.
1: I love that. She's brilliant as well. She's great. I remember she was at one of the reminiscences and she was like, I put loads of footage of her out and she was like, oh, can I share it on mine? I was like, yes. She just loved
0: it. She's brilliant, Abigail. She's got a brilliant voice as well. Before that, Corona, Baby Baby.
1: Baby Baby.
0: And we played your Camel Fat and Cola.
1: Oh, that reminds me of some very heavy nights in heaven till seven.
0: Honestly, so many amazing tunes, and we've got another absolute belter coming up. If you're with us this morning, you can tell it's a Feel Good Friday because the anthems are even bigger
1: than ever.
0: Ball of the Decade is where you get a chance to dance and choose a tune from any single decade you like.
1: Yes, and Mick's been on, and I saved this till Friday deliberately because I thought if there was ever a decade and ever a song that we had to pick for a Friday morning, Mick, this is smashing it. And it's all with In Demand Events, isn't it?
0: The year was 1993 for this song, and it's a track I used to play in the state ballrooms. Early doors, so as you came into the state early, you'd have all them big vocal anthems before it got a little bit tougher and a little bit dirtier later on. She'd have all them big anthems. We'd play like the likes of M People, Moving On Up. We used to play Luther and Janet.
1: Best Things in Life.
0: Yeah, just nice and funky and girly. But this was one of them anthems in 93 that we used to play there. Are you ready for this on a Feel Good Friday?
1: I am.
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1: I love them, you know, they're great. They've got a new tune out, but that's still brilliant, isn't it?
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1: Oh, that was great, that was it. I tell you what, you've got a tough job with your Morning Glory later.
0: And I tell you one thing as well, D-Dream, they also had another anthem, which I absolutely loved.
1: Was it You're the Best Thing?
0: You're the Best
1: Thing. The best thing. That was good, wasn't it?
0: Brilliant as well. So, In Demand Events, they're the sponsor for the Ballad of the Decades anthem. That basically means if you've got a wedding coming up or you've got a big gig, maybe there's a school fete, a wedding, a 21st, a 40th, an outdoor garden party,
1: anything at all.
0: These have got the sound lights, the lasers, the stage, the smoke machines, the Mr. and Mrs. signs, the lit dance floors, and you can book me as well, or Cocky, or any of the DJs to come and play at your wedding and your gig. It's In Demand Events.
1: Yeah, and it's dead easy. You can just email them info@indemand.events or go on their Instagram, look for In Demand Events, send a little message, and if you book them before the end of June, you're going to get yourself a free sweet cart. 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
1: Yes, we've got the clue.
0: Mini Raver Florence is here. Your sense of time. We get what date it is, what time it is, what's the weather like, and your national days are coming up in 10 minutes, and also 20 past 7 on a feel-good Friday. Butler whips out an oversized one. It is Butler's
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0: breakfast, weekday mornings from 6. So many amazing tunes, loads of amazing memories, and loads of local banter. Lee and Simo with Say It With, Good Morning, Shaq, and Got No Money. Before that, our very own Tommy Mac on the remix of Michael Jackson's Black or White, and Basement Jacks as well.
1: What a bunch of tunes this morning. It's mad, isn't it?
0: We're well and truly in the mood, aren't we?
1: We are.
0: We are.
1: We are.
0: We are.
1: We are.
0: It's a new one. Listen, Simo. What? What's the date today?
1: It is Friday, the 19th of June.
0: Decent. Well is done. You winged that a bit, didn't you?
1: I had no idea. I just said
0: that was like you just winged it, didn't you?
1: I thought, I'm going for this.
0: Just we do this every weekday morning, just after 7, just so you know what date it is.
1: Yeah.
0: And so if someone says, "It's the date today," you look like you have at least have a sense of time.
1: It's Friday the 19th of June.
0: The 19th of June. Highs are 24 degrees today.
1: There's going to be a bit of rain, but I think it's going to be nice today.
0: Sunny spells, little bit of rain. So, do you want your national days?
1: Go on.
0: National Take Back Your Lunch Break.
1: Oh, that's good. Make sure that you take me out for dinner. I should do that, really.
0: So there's lots of workplaces now hardly getting any lunch.
1: Yeah.
0: So today's the day to put your foot down, stamp your feet, and say, I'm taking back my lunch break.
1: Cocky, I'm having a lunch break today.
0: And so you should.
1: Yes,
0: you work hard enough.
1: Yes.
0: It's also National Ugliest Dog Day. It's a day to celebrate if you've got an ugly-looking dog that is so ugly it's cute.
1: Can you imagine if Gemma was still on the show and we said that about Dolly Freeman?
0: Oh, she'd be fuming.
1: Imagine
0: what
1: how
0: she?
1: She'd be.
0: People love the dogs, don't they?
1: She'd be shouted down the corridor.
0: Oh, don't, no, don't
1: hey,
0: do
1: this
0: that.
1: This one's for Dolly, Jen.
0: Oh, don't mention it to Gemma. Gemma, to be fair, their dog's very
1: it's
0: cute.
1: Very cute.
0: Very
1: dog,
0: cute
1: actually,
0: indeed.
1: Yeah.
0: Very cute indeed. So listen, on a Friday, Butler's ready. I'm going to pick out such a big tune.
1: It best I'd be.
0: Listen, wait till you hear. It's got a riff from 1989.
1: Oh.
0: And it's got a vocal from 1991 with a big bouncy bass line. It's emotional.
1: Oh.
0: And it's tough and firm.
1: Oh, I
0: Butler's
1: like the tough and
0: got
1: firm.
0: A massive morning glory. Are you in the mood for one today?
1: Oh my God, yeah. Particularly if it's firm and tough.
0: Right.
1: Yeah.
0: It's where Butler whips out the big one. My morning glory anthem on In Demand is coming up in about 10 minutes' time.
1: Oh, I can't wait.
0: Gearing you up to win your Friday, Butler's big one.

0: Bamboogie and Bamboogie.
1: That's great. That
0: do
1: is
0: a little dance.
2: Make a little love. Get down tonight.
0: Gosh, yes, tunes.
1: Oh, been out off the scale this morning.
0: Years and Years and Shine. Still love that tune as well as the follow-up single to King. Time for the Morning Glory Anthem. It's 20 past seven-ish every single weekday morning. Butler whips out a big tune that will guarantee to kickstart your day. So I'm going to tip you off on this. It's got a riff, one of the most iconic saxophone riffs in early rave and house music.
1: Okay.
0: Like the guy that made the riff, it's a real Ibiza legendary riff.
1: So we're going to know it when we hear it.
0: You are absolutely going to know the riff. It's like, it's iconic. It came back out as well and it got a remix and charted again quite a few years ago. He's now passed away, the legend that made the song. But it's in the mix this morning. Also, from an anthem from 1990 from Enjoy.
1: Oh.
0: The vocal from that, you put the two together with a bouncy bass line, you've got a big emotional banger.
1: This sounds unreal, to be fair.
0: Are you up for a Morning Glory anthem? That's an emotional banger.
1: I'd love an emotional banger right now.
0: Right, okay.
1: Go on.
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0: using the Infinity Riff

0: 6p to get £10,000 on the cash explosion. 6p for 6,000. Hey, that one closes on Sunday, though. There's a live draw Sunday for Devil's Dollar Cash. And that's £6,666 for 6p.
1: That's decent, isn't it?
0: All the sixes.
1: Nearly 7K.
0: Yeah, that's unbelievable. Honestly, there's the amount of stuff on here. There's just cash flowing out the website.
1: RYScompetitions.com if you want to go and have a nose. The official sponsors for our Morning Glory Anthem. Right, still got to come. We've got Giz a Clue Kid.
0: Day number two.
1: Day number two. Anne Thorrance has been, and she's done us a new clue.
0: Yay! Yay!

0: spinning you Florence and the Machine. Do you know when you're going to tackle a cover version of something so iconic?
1: Yeah.
0: Like, You Got the Love. There couldn't be a bigger anthem.
1: No.
0: But she did not put a great spin on it, didn't she?
1: Absolutely smashed it, didn't she?
0: Yeah, and sounding good in the sunshine, because I tell you what, when I got up this morning, and even now popping my head outside, it's nice and bright, isn't it?
1: It's good. They said it was going to rain today, but I can't see any signs of it at the minute.
0: It's giving us highs of 24 degrees potentially today, and my boat party's tonight as well.
1: Oh, yes, that'll be good. When have you seen the weather for next week as well?
0: Beautiful.
1: Wow.
0: So, yeah, I'm down at the pierhead, 7:15. We all meet down at the pierhead, and we got on the boat at 7:30. We're back at 10:30, and there's a few tickets left if you fancy a boat party tonight. Indemandtickets.co.uk.
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3: Now it's time for Guess a Clue Kid with Lions Holiday Parks, North Wales.
0: Guess a Clue Kid is back on day number two, and we are pleased to say we have a new clue from Florence herself.
1: Yes.
0: She stayed in ours last night, so I was up in the loft. It was Cameron's room, but he's moved out now, so we've got a loft up there, and we went up there and built a den.
1: Oh,
0: I was moving wardrobes, trying to get, like, all the covers come off the bed.
1: Quilt
0: cover come off, making ceilings and roofs and bending things and trapping things under things.
1: I can imagine Dion coming up and telling you off for that.
0: Honestly, I trashed the loft, but the den was superb. What a den. Our Taylor said you were always good at making dens, Dad. I said, yeah, just sleeping them in the path.
1: Yeah, yeah, you absolutely.
0: So here is the clue of Mini Rave of Florence.
4: Everybody plucked me when I did this at school.
1: Now, bear in mind,
0: she didn't want to do the clue.
1: No, she didn't.
0: She was messing around playing, so she was a bit reluctant. So this is what it sounded like.
4: Everybody plucked me when I did this at

0: school.
1: Everybody quapped her when she...
2: Everybody quapped me.
1: Quapped me.
2: She quapped me. Sounds a bit like him.
1: She's had a poo. Yeah.
2: Everybody clapped me when I did this at school. Should we play it again? Cute. Here it is.
0: Everybody quapped me when I did this at school.
2: Do you think you know what it is? Because up for grabs, you've got 4 tickets to come and see me on the decks alongside Entrancers, Kelly Lorena, Set You Free, Amen's Passion, Dancing Divas, Rob Kane, loads of us for a big outdoor party on July the 18th. Ride on time. How do we play?
1: It's dead easy. 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Put your number on so we can give you a call back. We will pick somebody completely at random to play.
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1: Morning to Steve. He's been in touch and said there's a tree fallen down on Ullett Road by Sefton Park and it is completely blocked in both directions. Try and avoid that one if you can, because that is going to cause you loads of problems throughout the morning. Elsewhere, it's actually not looking too bad. You know, it seems to be coping okay. If you do find yourself in a queue this morning, give us a call. Just get in touch, actually.
2: Okay. Well, what do you like?
1: Give us a call.
2: Go on, give us a bell.
1: Give us a call.
2: Go on, give us a tinkle. Give us a tinkle. Knock at ours.
1: Came into my head then.
2: You want about
1: yeah,
2: this?
1: Give us a call. Yeah, give us a shout. Yeah. And we can let you know.
2: Oh, okay, then. Cheers.
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0: There's the Bracky Butler, Lee and Simawar in the building. It's a Friday. It's a feel-good Friday. Played you a brand new remix of Madonna's Holiday. Did you hear it?
1: Sounded good, that, didn't it?
0: Especially in the sunshine. A rework by Madhouse. Then Kid 22 holding me, kissing me. And that is Kevin McKay on the remix. Earth and Days doing their magic on Such a Good Feeling. Originally done by Brothers in Rhythm in 1991. We are doing Giz a Clue, Kid.
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0: Big shout to everyone at Lions. My dad's back now.
1: Oh, is he? I didn't think they were going to remove him again.
0: Yeah, he's been down to Barmer to stay in one of their gorgeous cottages with a hot tub with his missus. He got sunburned down there, so it looked like someone had been squeezing his plums. Never mind, hold your plums.
1: He looked gorgeous.
0: He loved it.
1: The place they were in. And it's just a really nice place to go away with all the family and everything, Sunny Sands in Barmouth. But there's so many different venues. There's something for everyone. You know, like the Cockies have got theirs at Robin Hood in Rhyl, where all the kids, there's loads of activities and things. If you want like a little romantic break, maybe at Woodlands Hall in Rhythm, or you want to go to the Marion, loads of them. Check them out. Lionsholidayparks.co.uk.
0: And a big shout to all the crew at Lions. Pick me a line number.
1: I'll have line number two, please.
0: Line number two on a Friday should be Neil.
4: Hello.
0: Good morning, Neil, you gorgeous thing. How are you?
4: It's fucking Lee Butler.
0: Oh, Neil!
4: Get in!
0: Neil, you can't swear. Oh, no! How are you, Neil?
4: Did I just swear on the radio, Lee?
0: Well, you might have, but, you know, we'll apologise for it. Are you sorry, Neil?
4: I'm very, very sorry. I do apologise.
0: There you go. Well, we've apologised. Simo, are you sorry?
1: I'm really sorry.
0: And I'm sorry as well, so that's that sorted.
1: We're all good now.
0: Neil, what are you up to today?
1: Is he all right?
0: Are you still with us, Neil?
4: I'm here, yeah.
0: What are you up to today, Neil?
4: I'm working away in County Durham.
0: Right, okay. Right. Well, you're live with
4: coming
0: us.
4: Coming on today, though, so I'm absolutely buzzing.
0: Good lad. Aww. Right, have a listen to this clue.
5: Everybody clapped me when I did this at school.
0: Everybody clapped me when I did this at school. What do you reckon, Neil? Neil Orange Peel?
4: I've never heard that before. I reckon it's tire shoelaces.
0: Oh. Tire shoelaces. That's a decent answer, isn't it? Should we find out if Neil, who's coming back today, who says naughty words on the radio?
1: Yeah.
0: For the love of the naughty word. Neil.
4: Never mind.
0: Listen, are you travelling back today, are you?
4: I'm travelling back today, yeah.
0: Oh, we'll have a beautiful time when you get back, mate. Are you doing anything nice over the weekend?
4: I'm going out with the missus tonight for a few beers and all the wine. Get in, Neil!
0: Some naughty words.
4: It's been away all week.
0: Yes, get in, Neil. Go on, son. You have a nice weekend. Ta-da, mate.
4: So thank you. Bye. See you. Bye.

0: Beats International to Be Good to Me. Remix 756. Good morning. You're waking up on a feel good
1: Friday.
0: And it's Lee and Simo. All the moves, all the grooves, every single weekday morning from 6. We are here delivering your brekkie butler with all the big tunes and the local banter. And you're waking up with us on In Demand Radio. So, listen, we've got loads of mentions to do because there's been loads of early morning risers and early morning ravers that have been with us, which makes them...
1: little raisins!
0: Early morning raisins.
1: Yeah.
0: And if you've been with us since 6 this morning, we're going to do you a nice big shout. Want to do a mention to everyone at DT Hughes as well. We always mention them because they're a brilliant foundation. And on the 19th of July, they're doing a big get-together at the community stadium, McGull.
1: Yeah.
0: Right, it's the DT Hughes Stadium. It's McGull Football Club in Sefton. And they're doing a big over 35s footy game.
1: Now, do you know what? I was actually talking to Steph because I was with Steph from DT Hughes yesterday. And it's actually a final. So everybody who's in it, they've like worked through. And this is the actual final.
0: Ah, right,
1: final.
0: It's the final.
1: Yeah, because I was talking to her about it yesterday. And so they've like literally obviously got through loads of rounds. So that's going to be there. But they've got a big family fun day. I'm going to be down there hosting it as well. And I just think if you're a business or just anyone who wants to get involved, drop them a little email, foundation@dthughes.co.uk. And this is how lovely they are. Yesterday, there was somebody like Amy from I'm So Pretty. She was looking for something for Cold Cap. Straight away, she got on and made donations and stuff for it. So
0: they are. They
1: honestly,
0: do some brilliant work in the community.
1: They're really good.
0: They're
1: yeah.
0: raising awareness for funds for mental fitness and suicide prevention. It's brilliant. And that is on the 19th of July. Right, all your mentions are coming up after this as we head towards 8 a.m. The Swedes.

0: coming at you thick and fast. The Swedish House Mafia, Miami 2, Ibiza. Right, loads of people being with us, showing us loads of love since 6 a.m. this morning. We do appreciate you loads. In fact, not loads, woads.
1: Loads and woads.
0: How much?
1: Woads.
0: Woads and woads. Andy on the Deltas in nice and early. Davy Clarkson, Stevie Hughes, Peter, hi to you, listening from sunny Turkey with the wife, Alison. Nice. Oh, Emma's up nice and early for the gym session at 6. Nice. Rob's with us. Hi to you. Thank God it's Friday, he says. Andy on the Deltas, Les, Claire, Rob Critchlow, Katie Cap. Good morning to you, Katie. She's been up walking her dogs this morning. The sun is shining. It certainly is. The Wigan Skimmer is with us. Hi to you. Hi to Les, Uber, Ian, Jed. Hi, hello to you, Jed. He's with Diemo, Jorge, Ash, Sammy, and they're all tuned into the show.
1: Oh, very nice.
0: And there's so many with us.
1: Absolutely tons. Nicky says, what a tune. I'm listening in Kent, giving me a spring in my step. I've woke all the neighbours up. Morning to Kelly as well, to Neil, to Rachel, to Kim, to Chris, to another Jade. Also, Jade and Mini Raver, Lee Sponge, listening in with us. And also Lisa and Paul on our way to Derby to pick Lisa's wedding dress up.
0: They're getting the wedding dress.
1: Oh my God, they're having their wedding tomorrow. That's so exciting.
0: Aren't they picking it up a bit late?
1: No, you often don't get it till the day before. You
0: honestly,
1: get your final fitting on the day before.
0: Doesn't fit on the day before?
1: Well, I don't. I only got mine about 2 days before. Yeah, literally, they just do the last.
0: Yeah, let's hope that's not a jinx.
1: Oh God, yeah. Sasha.
0: Ben and Tom are on the windows. I think that's meant to be. They're not on the widows, are they?
1: Well, they might be.
0: Well, they are. They're on the windows and they're on the widows as well. If you look through the window. 8 o'clock. We got loads coming up. It's a feel good Friday. If there's a reason you're feeling good, hit us up. We'll give you a lovely mention.
2: 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We're proud of what we do. We're proud of where we do it. 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
1: Do you know yesterday how many messages we get saying, was Lee farting through the travel?
0: Was Lee chumping there? Don't do things like that. Don't be silly. I'm not that immature.
1: As if we'd make fart noises on the radio while we're doing the travel. Don't be ridiculous. Let me have a look. It was all at Road. Steve was in touch with earlier saying it's blocked by a fallen tree. So do just watch yourself there. And we'll try and avoid it if you can. Why does making fart noises make you laugh so much? It is a little bit busy down at the Rocket as well. Also, Queen's Drive, the East Lancs, that's around by Stonebridge Lane. And you've got services at a standstill between Preston and Warrington Bank Quay. That's on Avanti West Coast. Also, Northern Rail between Preston and Bolton and Preston and Wigan North Western. And also, expect more delays right across the country on Avanti West Coast and also Transpennine Express. I'll update you in about half an hour from now.
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1: In your face.
0: In your face, and it's in the place as well.
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0: Is it?
1: Yeah, it is.
0: It is. 12 minutes past 8. Good morning. You are locked into the Brekkie Butler, as always. It's with Say It With, we're weekday mornings. With all the energy is right here.
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0: So you know it's a Feel Good Friday when we're dishing out the big tunes like 99 Souls, The Girl Is Mine, and then local boy Eric McKenna reworking his magic on Texas's Inner Smile. Big tunes in the hot and sticky weather this morning. It's going to be some nice sunny spells and nice over the weekend. Little bit of rain, but it's going to be nice and hot, and it's getting hotter next week too. So on a Friday, we call it Feel Good Friday.
1: We do, and for a very good reason, because we love to get people in here. We love you messaging in and hearing some real feel-good stories.
0: So it's a chance for you to dance with us on the radio and tell us exactly why it is a feel-good Friday for you, our loyal listeners.
1: Yeah.
0: So maybe you're just doing nothing over the weekend and you're looking forward to doing nothing, leaving your pyjamas on, wandering around the house, just watching the footy, just doing what you want, literally switching off and doing zero. Maybe that's your feel-good Friday. Maybe you're getting married this weekend.
1: Oh, yeah. Maybe like she was picking up her wedding.
0: Yeah, and it's
1: earlier.
0: Your feel-good Friday vibes. Maybe you've got a first date over the weekend.
1: Or maybe you're like going to like a charity golf day.
0: Maybe, because what we like to do is give you a chance to get in touch with us. We will give you all a mention between now and nine for your Feel Good Friday shelter. But we always like to invite into the studio someone doing some great work locally. We like to make local stuff shine, and somebody makes some noise this morning. Wah! Because, in fact, we'll do this. Hey! Now.
1: I was going about to shout Rebecca dead loud then.
0: We've got Rebecca / Becky.
1: Becky, yeah.
0: In the hot seat this morning. How are you, love?
4: I am doing amazing. Thank you so much for having me here today.
0: So first of all, I can see what we would have known as the Zoe's Place logo, wouldn't
1: exactly.
0: we?
1: Exactly. Yeah.
0: On your top there. Now, good luck with leaving that hoodie on all day in this weather, because it's boiling in this studio.
1: She walks away when you're not wearing that all day, are you?
0: So Zoe's Place, if anyone remember the amazing work that they do locally, and a couple of years ago now, isn't it, when there was like a lot of hoo-ha and a lot of fuss. Tell us a little bit about the work you do and how far you've come.
4: So it's been an amazing journey. In the last 2 years, we have been saved back in October 2024 by all of our supporters throughout Liverpool. And now we are at a point where we're so proud to be able to stand in front of the city and just show our new brand, which is Little Lights Liverpool.
1: Aww, Little Lights.
4: Everything that comes with it, we're on this amazing journey, and we just want to make sure that Liverpool stays with us on that journey, gets involved, continues showing up, support. And yet we just get everyone continuing throughout the city to raise funds, volunteer, whatever it is, spread awareness. So it has been a journey, but yeah.
0: So you're looking at opening a new place in West Derby, is that right?
4: Yes, we have our new site currently being built. It's 1.4 miles away from where we currently are, so very close to West Derby Village in our community, and that is being built by Croll Corlett. So yeah, we've got that happening. It'll be ready in December, and we will move 2027 into our new state-of-the-art.
0: How amazing is that?
1: That's incredible. I mean, when you think, like Lee's just said, how far you have come since October 20. I can't believe it was like nearly 2 years ago. I thought it was last year. And then there was like such devastation, and we had people in from Zoe's Place all the time. And now it's such a bright future for them, isn't it? Hence the little lights.
4: Yeah, little lights, the future is bright. Pardon the pun, but it is.
0: She's good, isn't she?
1: It is. And like, you've got obviously your charity golf day today at Formby Hall. Yes. I mean, that's with Arriva.
4: Yes.
1: But there's another. I think you should get involved with this, Lee.
0: So listen, we're going to play a piece of music first. Now, everyone, there's a big paddle phenomenon. Yes. What is it?
1: A big paddle phenomenon.
0: A paddle phenomenon. There's a paddle phenomenon. Everyone's playing paddle at the minute. I've only had one game so far, but it really is striking. Now, if you're into your paddle, hold tight, because I am going to tell you about a huge event that they are doing.
1: Yeah.
0: And you can get involved. They're going to do that after Sunny Federa.

0: Superstar DJ Sonny Federa teaming up with Jazzy and DOT, giving you the brilliant Sundays. Good morning to Lily, Uber Ian's with us. Good morning to you, sir, Clifton, Mums and Freya. I want to say a massive happy 18th birthday to Lewis Clifton today.
1: Happy birthday.
0: 18. Well, that's a feel-good Friday
1: that
0: mention,
1: is,
0: isn't
1: that,
0: it?
1: Isn't it? Tom as well, enjoying the last few days of his holiday. Is it Scathius in Greece?
0: Let's just call it Greece.
1: Yeah, let's just say Greece. Jane says, our Royal Marine Commando is home today. We only have him till Monday, but we'll take that. Big celebration to the family.
0: Oh, isn't that nice?
1: And Lisa and Jay, feel good Friday as me and the girls are coming to Butler on the boat tonight.
0: Oh, it's going
1: to
0: be a biggie.
1: Yay!
0: The Brecky Butler. So Feel Good Friday vibes are coming at you with Platinum Windows. Big shout to the boys there, they're our official sponsors. Just after 8, if you're in for new windows, new doors, conservatories, you even want an orangery with all the, you know, the beautifully skylights that you've got in there.
1: Nice.
0: They do the lot, no obligation quotes, give them a nudge, they're in Kirby and they're local. You'll get a dizzy if you mention the Brecky Butler. So hire to the team there. We are always showcasing local stuff and we've got the beautiful Becky in this morning who's making her first appearance on the radio.
1: She's very good,
0: very impressive, isn't she?
1: Yeah, I'm a bit nervous actually. I feel like she's going to replace me.
0: We were just talking about the amazing work, what formerly known as Zoe's Place, now called
2: Little Lights Liverpool.
0: So they do loads of fundraisers. They've got a golf day today at Formby, but they're also doing a big paddle competition. Now,
1: yes,
0: what a brilliant way to actually, if you're one of the paddle phenomenon, if you are part of the paddle phenomenon. The paddle phenomenon, Tay saying that after a couple of lager times.
1: I can't say it now.
0: If you are part of that and you just love a game of paddle, why not do it and raise money as well?
2: Exactly.
0: Tell us about
2: exactly.
0: it.
2: Exactly. So next Saturday, 27th of June at 10 a.m, we are taking over Velocity Widnes and we are going to be having a paddle tournament there. So we've got pop-ups happening, we've got the paddle place coming down, we've got guilt-free fuel.
0: The paddle police?
2: Yeah, we've got everyone coming.
0: They've got the paddle police
1: the paddle
0: coming?
1: Police, paddle police.
0: You can arrest you if you're not very good.
2: Paddle police. It's my P's. There's too many P's going on in here. But yeah, we've got it all happening. So you can come down and play, you can come down and spectate, get involved in the fundraising. There'll be raffles, there'll be prizes. There's everything going on. It's an Americano style format of the tournament. So yeah, we've got that happening and some famous faces are coming to join
1: honestly.
2: Us.
1: Can you dish the goss on who's playing?
0: I can.
2: So we are welcoming Jason Manford is going to be joining us. We've got Still Ryan, who's obviously a local lad, doing everything for the community.
0: Morning to you, Still Ryan. Ryan's boss.
2: Yeah, he is. And we've got God. We've gone and got Robbie Fowler.
1: No!
0: Stop
2: so,
0: it!
2: Yeah, we've got all that happening.
0: Oh, my. So how do people find it? People are interested. Where would they go to find how to get involved?
2: They can go to Velocity, witness the Playtomic app that they've got set up there, or they can come through to the Liverpool Zoe's Place website and they will be able to access tickets that way.
0: Our boss is that.
1: We'll put a little link on our story
0: as
1: well.
0: We will do. 23 minutes past 8. Somebody make some noise for the very impressive...
1: Yay! I'm going home, you can do the rest of the show.

0: New music on In Demand. The Bracky Buller would say it with Lee and Simo playing you Kylie Minogue. I like that too. Light
1: I
0: up.
1: I really like it. It's great, isn't it?
0: A real dreamy, housey feel about it.
1: She's fab, Kylie.
0: She is cool, isn't she? She stayed dead cool as well, hasn't she?
1: Have you watched her documentary?
0: Not yet, no.
1: Watch it over the weekend because I want to talk to you about it.
0: Okie dokie. Okie dokie. You're locked in Friday. Feel good Friday. Oh, I hate it when that happens to you. Try again.
1: Go on, do it again.
0: Hey!
1: Stupid button.
0: The old dodgy button there on a Friday, 26 minutes past 8, good morning. We've got a big gig going on tomorrow in Southport, and we're going to give someone a chance to dance and go there with loads of the mates. It's called the Summer Solstice Party, and it's in demand. Decades that are taking over Southport's Victoria Park.
1: It is, and there's going to be loads of us down there. Me and Pete Price are going to be hosting it. You're going to have Baz Todd there, also John B, Mike Peters, and these incredible live tributes of Madonna and Tina Turner. And now the sun is going to be shining. It's in Victoria Park. Bit of day dance. So if you're thinking, oh, I'm not going all the way to Southport, you can get on the last train home. Well, you can get more than the last train home. Get the train there and back. Make a day of it. You will absolutely love it. And we've got 4 tickets to give away.
0: Oh, 4. Maybe you're not doing much tomorrow and you think, you know what, I'll go up there because it's like an afternoon thing, 3 o'clock till 10. In the sunshine, in Victoria Park, in Southport, loads of DJs on. There's like a Madonna tribute, Tina Turner tribute. It's going to be loads of fun with In Demand Decades. 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
1: Yep.
0: That are up for grabs now. What do people need to message in?
1: All they need to do is message in the word summer. 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If you've won tickets so far and you haven't had an email, please read my message and say you will be on the list regardless.
0: Don't be worrying about
1: it. Don't be worrying.
0: Message us the word summer. And you could be giving it large tomorrow, Victoria Park, Southport, for the big summer solstice party. Here's Resonance Q. 28 minutes past the hour of 8 a.m. on a feel-good Friday. Someday is playing for you. Tune.

0: Residence queue Sunday, 8:30. Good morning. You're locked into In Demand Breakfast. If you're just waking up with us, where have you been? We've been here since 6 a.m. this morning.
1: I know, flying mad this morning, isn't it?
0: It's not just a Friday, it is a Feel Good Friday! And that means that we give you a chance to dance with us. And loads of your mentions. So you've got about 25 minutes to get your Feel Good Friday mentions in. If there's something you're doing, maybe you want the kids to get a nice big mention on the school run, the mini ravers, maybe you're doing something nice over the weekend, maybe you're just chilling out, whatever it is, whatever's your reason for the Feel Good Friday, we'll give you a big mention and you can choose any tune you like between now and for the Feel Good Friday. We'll give you a big mention and you can choose any tune you like between now and 9 o'clock. So a chance for you to choose.

0: Ong is coming on the show.
1: Oh, I'm lost.
0: Yeah.
1: I forgot, haven't I?
0: Yeah, you've forgotten.
1: Have I forgot what we're doing?
0: Yeah, you've forgotten.
1: Whoever it is we're going to play is coming on the show.
0: Yeah.
1: Are you sure?
0: I'm absolutely 100%
1: okay,
0: sure.
1: I'll just trust you on it.
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0: The roads aren't too bad this morning. They seem to got your usual problems at like Chilwell Five Ways, One Brett Road. Also, as you are down by the tunnels, they're looking quite heavy. It's the trains that's got the problem. It's the trains that have got the problems this morning.
1: The trains?
0: Why am I doing the trains?
1: What are you doing it in a Brummie accent for?
0: I don't know.
1: The trains. Honestly. Everything else is sound. Everything's good, but the trains.
0: I don't know where that came from.
1: Honestly, the trains in Dudley.
0: Sorry about that. I just flew out of my mouth. So, if you're on the trains of anti-West Coast between Preston and Crewe, you've got all services.
1: The trains? Oh, I'm up the wall with the trains, right, mate.
0: Also, between Preston and Bolton and Preston and Wigan, that's not looking good either. actually, if you are on the trains, Northern, Transpennine Express, Avanti West Coast, loads and loads of cancellations and delays, so do just check before you're travelling with any of them.
1: The trains.
0: Sorry about me.
1: Sorry.
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0: Breakfast playing you all the big tunes. Morgan Seatree, Tasty Lopez, Wake That Body, the sample that you are hearing from Robin S and Love on Love. That, that was from Robin S's Love on Love. So many big tunes play your LF system. Afraid to Feel. Tasty Lopez on the rap.
1: Nice.
0: Feel Good Friday vibes are coming at you. You're locked into the Brecky Butler. 9 o'clock, we have the Reminisce Rewind in the mix with Groove Collective. Also between 9 and 10, going to give you a chance to get on my guest list for tonight's boat party.
1: Ooh.
0: In the sunshine, hopefully tonight. We're leaving the pierhead at 7:15 for 3 hours across the Mersey. And I have some guest list places. If you are listening now and you're thinking, you know what, I could go to that boat party tonight. It docks back at 10:30. You'll be home for 11. Then I've got places to be won in the Reminisce Rewind, which is on at 9. We've got a Guilty Pleasure on the way, and we've got loads of your mentions too.
1: Loads of them. Billy says, Feel Good Friday, took me dad to see Paul Weller at the Pierhead last night. He looked amazing. I'm going to see Todd Terry at the Cream event tomorrow at the Pierhead as well. Jade says, best of luck to John Schwen and Matty Williams in a paddle tournament in Widnes. And John says, happy birthday to my brother. He's 25 today. Can we get a big yay? There you go. What about Warbo?
0: Yeah, Warbo. Good morning to you, mate Lee. Such a Feel Good Friday vibe. The tunes are amazing. And for me, my best mate Yozzer is back in work on Tuesday. He's been in Lanzarote working as a party rep for a month.
1: Oh, but that was fun, wasn't it?
0: And good morning to Mella, says big good luck to my son Noah on Sports Day. I loved Sports Day.
1: It was so, and isn't nice weather for the Sports Day? It's not getting rained off.
0: Do your parents used to be able to get involved? I'm not sure they do that anymore.
1: Yeah, they used to always do the mum and the dad's race, yeah.
0: The egg and spoon race.
1: Yeah, and it gets dead competitive with the dads in our school. It was dreadful. I'll tell you what I've been doing this week. You might have seen me out and about, Lee. I've been working up at St. Catherine's in Birkenhead with the Sexual Health Wirral team. And do you know what? We've been talking about, like, I don't think people realise, unless you see Cocky and Shauna, right, how you can get pregnant up to 21 days after giving birth. You're like, you're sort of your most fertile, and people don't realise that. So what they're sort of saying to people is, like, to get in touch and say, sort your contraception plan out, because it's just dead easy for that to be the last thing. And then imagine having a baby then, like 9 months later, you're having another one. So get in touch with them. They can literally, the team down there is just gorgeous. Millie, Sarah, all of them. Head to sexualhealthwirral.nhs.uk. Get in touch with them, have a little word with them, and honestly, they are just such a great bunch at St. Catherine's.
0: It's 8:45 on a Feel Good Friday. Right, and we've still got the Guilty Pleasure to come.
1: We have.
0: And an interview with a confirmed artist for Retrospective Festival.
1: I know, how exciting.
0: So a confirmed act that's going to be performing at Retrospective. Of course, you've got Heather Small from M People, Could It Be Her? Mm. You have, of course, Pete Waterman hosting the stage, Could It Be Him? We've got Tapao's Carol Decker, who's going to be there performing China in Your Hand and all Tapao's big hits. Could It Be Her? Could It Be Sybil, The Love I Lost, Boy's Life are going to be there. Christine Blonde and Rosala in the woods there with the orchestra and the choir. What a gig on the Friday that is.
1: I mean, could it be Pat Sharp? Could it be The Fizz?
0: Books Fizz are going to be there. Who's it going to be? You'll find out very soon. In fact, you'll find out after this. The Feel Good Anthems continue. They are supercharged this morning. We are well and truly in the mood. Kickstarting your Friday in big fashion. Eric Murillo and Kungs. Such a tune. 8:45. Good morning.

0: So many amazing tunes on a Feel Good Friday. I tell you what, you were rapping along with that, weren't you?
1: I can't.
0: What did you do? Say, go.
1: Morgan Schneiderlin. Morgan Schneiderlin.
0: Always reminds me of Beefy Liam Smith's Ring Walk tune. He did it with, I did a remix for him, and me and Tommy Mac, and it was his Ring Walk tune with Jamie Webster in it. And it went into that riff.
1: Really?
0: I remember going to see him against Eubank Junior when he won, and it was brilliant. It was, and he came out to that. It went mental.
1: I bet it took like shivers down your spine.
0: Mental. Ricky Butler. Ricky Butler's in the building on a Feel Good Friday. There's loads of mentions to do. Hello to Alex. Hello to Mike. Shout to Finley, smaller SMG. Charlene's with us. Won some big tunes. Hi to Chris as well. Sat in the corner crying because he can't get a shout out. Well, he has now. Warbo's with us. Oliver Kay on his PlayStation. Hi to Christine, the dancer, putting fences up. Fanatical Travel. Right, they're heading to the World Cup today.
1: Are they
0: going to the US?
1: Oh my God, can I just say something while we stop on the World Cup? Thank me later, Google the Nigerian goalkeeper. Oh my God. Oh my God, just Google it.
0: Honestly.
1: Oh.
0: Right,
1: oh,
0: okay.
1: Oh wow,
0: okay.
1: Honestly.
0: I had to KQ says, yeah, Lee, the parents do still race in the sports days.
1: Right.
0: My lad's just passed his GCSEs. He came a lot and he got involved. He came a respectable four, so the parents still do get involved. Wigan Skimmer's with us. Alicia, hi, you two beautiful people. My favourite DJ, Mr. B. Can we just put out... Oh, you fancy him, don't you?
1: Yeah. Oh, he's fit. Yes. And can I just jump in on this one? So, you know Amy from I'm So Pretty, don't you?
0: I do, yeah.
1: You know everything she's done with the cold caps where she's got the headband to go round? She's put an appeal out to get 100 for them. She mentioned it yesterday. Loads of people got involved with it, but we are trying to get 100 because they're really, really helping people. So, give her a little follow, Amy Burke Official, if you can help her because she's sound what she's doing.
0: Ready for the guilty pleasure?
1: Yeah.
0: Not only are we going to play a guilty pleasure, we're going to pay an interview.
1: We are.
0: Tell us about the interview first.
1: Yeah, so I just caught up with her the other day. So Jay Aston, she was one of the original members of Bucks Fizz.
0: Bucks Fizz?
1: Bucks Fizz, yeah.
0: You're speaking to Jay from Bucks Fizz.
1: Erin Cheryl Baker is still in it.
0: Oh, my word.
1: Honest to God. And so obviously I had to ask the skirt question, didn't I?
0: Right, okay. This is what happened when Simo caught up with Bucks Fizz.
1: So we're all getting super excited about Retrospective back in that field on the Friday night. And do you know one of the acts that I am most looking forward to out of everybody is, of course, the Fizz. And I have got someone who I feel like I know is Jay Aston from The Fizz because my brother had a poster of you on his wall for that many years that I feel like I looked at you every day for about 15 years.
2: Oh my gosh!
1: He did!
2: That's amazing!
1: He had a massive poster of you on his wall and I'd be like, so like the fact I'm ringing you today, I'm like, wow, this is weird. And still as gorgeous as ever. And when I've seen like you perform and everything, I tell you what, you and Cheryl have still got cracking pairs of legs, haven't you?
2: Yes, I think I can probably thank my mum for that. But yeah, all the walking and the dog walking, it keeps him in shape.
1: Yeah. I mean, the thing is, Jay, obviously you're going to be performing. You're back there now. There's you and Cheryl, the original members of Bucks Fizz. You're going to be at Retrospected. You've got Retrospective. You've got Matthew and Nick there as well, haven't you? They're going to be making up the Fizz. Just a dead quick one. Obviously, I've just mentioned the thing. The one moment that everyone remembers with the Eurovision, making your mind up, was the whole whipping the skirts off. No one had ever seen anything like that before, had they?
2: It was a bit risque then, wasn't it? It just stuck in people's minds. And I think, you know, because literally everyone gave us a few points. We didn't win by like, you know, 10 points and 12 points here and there. It was literally everyone gave us two or three and we always just think, oh, that was a skirt.
1: Whose idea was it initially to do that?
2: Well, it was literally that Cheryl and I couldn't agree. I mean, the song has a 50s drum beat, so she wanted to wear like the big frilly 50s skirt. And I was like, yeah. And I said, but I think we should wear minis because I think it'll get us more points. And because we've got a good pair of legs. And she was like, no, I want to wear my long skirt. So she said it flippantly. Oh, all right, then we'll wear the long ones and then we'll rip it off at the end, you know, and then you can have the minis at the end. It was literally like, you know, because I was like, no, minis, we should wear minis. So it was literally, you know, a compromise that worked a treat. And made us sort of win and we're still performing and performing off the back of that silly moment, you know.
1: So is that a bit of a teaser? Does that mean that is going to be part of the act at Retrospective?
2: Well, yeah. I mean, literally, they often say, oh, we're interested in booking you and are you still doing the skirt? You know, and we're like, at our time of life, we really shouldn't. But
1: I'm sure there's plenty of people disagree with you there, Jay. So what can we expect? You are on the lineup at Friday, the 11th of September. What can we expect from The Fizz? What are you going to be performing? Can you give us a bit of an insight?
2: Yes, all our hits. Obviously, Making Your Mind Up, Ladder Make Believe, My Camera Never Lies, New Beginning. We do all our top tens and number ones. We had 3 number ones, and we do a small 80s medley of all big hits that I'm sure loads of people will know. And we're just sort of really pleased we've got our 2 new boys. We've got phenomenal voices, and it's just made us stronger, given us a new lease of life. We look stronger because, you know, Mike wasn't that keen on dressing up, and the boys love dressing up and all of that. So it's stronger than it ever used to be, I think, and we're loving it.
1: When everyone's talking about retrospective, I just keep going on that. I'm so excited to see you guys. I cannot wait, because I was a massive fan. I always remember you as well doing Land of Make Believe, and I think it was on Christmas Top of the Pops back in the day, and you had all the snow falling on you and everything, didn't you? And you just had to carry on performing.
2: I'll tell you a story about that. We were nearly at number one, and Don't You Want Me Baby by the Human League had been there for weeks, and the record company said, we think if you do a live Top of the Pops, we think you'll get to number one. And we'd all booked holidays to go over Christmas. Mike was going to America. I was going to see my family that live in the Channel Islands. And they went, right, that's it. Okay, if you cancel your holidays and do the TV, we'll rebook your holiday. And we'll actually, I ended up with a private jet off the back of that. And they flew me to Jersey. So I had literally 40 minutes to get to the flight after coming off the stage, still covered in that snow. And when I turned up at Jersey Airport, I covered the runway in that snow, because I literally, they threw a blanket around me, threw me in the back of a car, threw me in the plane, and there I was with all my family. It was a wonderful highlight of my career that moment.
1: Oh my goodness. Well, I can't promise that we're going to get you a private jet from the field in Shirdley Park.
2: No, I know. I don't think they'd be doing that for us now, but they were then, you know, in the days when it mattered.
1: Well, we are really looking forward to seeing you on Friday, September the 11th. If you see some, like, random blonde girl running around trying to get in on the act, it'll be me.
2: Well, we're really looking forward to it.
1: Thank you so much, Jane. I can't wait to see you on the night. Thanks for your time. Bye.
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0: We're ready.
1: For making your mind up.
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1: One more.
0: For making your mind up.
1: Oh, go on then.
0: For making your mind up.
1: Da-da-da-da-da.
0: Hey, we nearly did the skirt thing then as well, didn't we?
1: Listen, if you want to see our attempt at Bucks Fizz making your mind up as we get excited for Retrospective Festival, they will be there. Heather Small for Men People, Sybil the Love I Lost, Boys Life are going to be there, Pete Waterman's hosting it, Pat Sharp's on. All this is going on in our main arena. Then in the woods, we've got Reminisce Classical, all the orchestra and the choir, featuring Rosala and Christine Blonde's Love Shite. Live in the woods, I'm on the decks, John Pleese Women's on the decks, Cookies on the decks. What a Friday we've got.
0: It's going to be incredible.
1: RetrospectiveFestival.com, and we enjoyed that.
0: We did, honestly, it was great. And I'm going to put that actually onto our socials, so have a little look, because it was dead funny. We had loads of fun.
1: So the Reminisce Rewind is next.
0: Yes.
1: And on a Friday, guest DJs.
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0: 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Actually, Ryan from Rise Competitions has been on.
1: Yay!
0: He's going to be stuck in a bit of traffic at Chilwell Five Ways. So thanks for getting in touch with us this morning. And don't forget with Rise, actually, Rise Competitions. That's R-O-Y-S, risecompetitions.com. Got loads of comps on there. They're going to be closing some of them on Sunday night with a live draw. Look at all that cash.
1: 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They are risecompetitions.com. Devil's dollars on there. You can win 6,666 quid. It reminds me of The Omen. Remember The Omen?
0: Yeah.
1: And they had the 666.
0: Yeah. And so it's only 6
1: Peter went to 6 Peter
0: well.
1: Went to all the sixes.
0: 66.
1: It could be bad luck if you won it.
0: No.
1: I doubt it.
0: I don't think so.
1: RYScompetitions.com, isn't
0: yeah.
1: it?
0: Yeah. Loads of them on there, so get involved.
1: Right. The Reminisce Rewind. It's game on and it's next.
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Rewind on a Friday, and the first mix always belongs to the Groove Collective boys. If you're coming on my Butler on the boat tonight, Groove Collective are going to be on the boat on the Wheels of Steel. 7:15 at the Pierhead for Butler on the boat tonight, and during this session, I'm going to give you and your mates a chance to come and join me on Butler on the boat tonight. I've got some guestless places to be won. So it's always big and bouncy on a Friday. It's a feel-good Friday. We are in the mix till 9:30. If you want to mention you, your team, all your raver crew, your workplace, hit me up. I'll give you a big high five.

some of the amazing tunes. Friday Groove Collective in the mix. I am on the boat with them tonight, and I'm looking forward to it. Butler on the boat in the nice weather this evening, 7:15 at the Pierhead. It also leaves from Seacombe first, heads over to Liverpool. We get on at 7:15, we return at 10:30, drops you back off. There's a few tickets if you want to join me. Indemandtickets.co.uk is such good fun. And myself and Groove Collective on the Wheels of Steel tonight on Butler on the boat. And in this mix, I am going to be giving you a chance to get on the guest list for tonight's Butler on the boat. Good morning to Jen. Hi to you, Jen, Nikki, Tomo. Hi to Phil and all the crew. Greg standing up today. Mark's with us, Victoria Colts Lions going to Flamingo Land. Big shout to Mick Wiseman. Davey Garcia's with us, Lumber the Bangers, Lucy and Jack in holiday mode. Morning to you. Shout to the lads at Cajun Club for breakfast. Good morning, Stan, Davey Garcia, Harry Paddle and John. And big shout to Penny's Paddle Club, locked into the tunes. Morning, Eddie. Hiya to John. Steve Hughes is with us, loving the tunes. Matty T is strapped in. Finley Smaller, SMG. And Rob Foy, my main man, tuned in. In the mix with Groove Collective, as always, Fridays. Good morning to Leanne as well. Lewis is with us, working at Hannah's Blinds, throwing shapes. Good morning to my Raver crew.

Baselines and waistlines, well and truly getting moved. 9:15. Good morning, Reminisce Rewind. On a feel-good Friday. It's all with I'm So Pretty. Hi to the girls there in Garston, our official sponsors. Liam Sadler, good morning. Happy 39th birthday to Millsy.

So many amazing tunes. Groove Collective on the Wheels of Steel, 20 past nine, the Reminisce Rewind. It's Mealy Fuller. We're looking forward to Reminisce Festival so much. Just like Kelly and Marie and Danny Odd, who've all got their tickets. Danny and Sean, Gloss and the Bosses. Hi to you, hello to Penny's Paddle Club. Jenny and Nikki, working hard at Dale Barracks in Chester. Darby Lane, Sandwich Bar, My Loyal Ravers. Morning, Alan Kekstad. Good morning, Alex. Sean and the Vizu Drivers in Liverpool. Another morning at Bangersley. Lenny Ladd and Dan the Man. John at Garages to you, Liam. Meet you every morning. Morning, my mate. Dave Toner. Morning to you, Charlotte. Premier AM to PM. Mrs. Gemma, hi to you and Gaffer in Chester. Making the way from Durham. Morning. John and Barry are locked in. Nathan. The tunes, Lee, are insane in the brain. Right, listen. Who wants to come on my boat party tonight? I've got four guest list places. The last ones. Butler on the boat tonight. In the beautiful weather, sailing up and down the Mersey. Groove Collective are on the decks. I'm on the decks. You can get on in Seacombe or you can get on at the Pierhead. 7:15 in Liverpool. We get back at 10:30. Who wants to come? Have you got three mates that could join me tonight? All you got to do is text the word ferry via the app or on a text message. The word ferry. I'll pick a winner to join me on Butler on the boat tonight. Good luck. 21 minutes past nine. We continue with Ultra Beat and Feel It With Me. Tune.

Minds for your waistline, 26 minutes past nine. The Reminisce Rewind is game on. It's never game over in the Mixed Groove Collective Fridays. Morning, Nathan. Morning to Zara as well. Good morning to you, Steve and Neil Morrison. Calvin, Steve, Paul, the Iron Man Willow, Matt at Zebra Travel, Kevin New Ferry and Bevington Roofer, locked into the tunes.

and they both look fabulous. Give them a little nudge. I am so pretty, and I'll tag them on my Insta stories if you're looking for them. There's loads of people wanting mentioned. It is a super busy session on a Friday. Congratulations to our competition winners joining me on the ferry tonight. Butler's on the boat. Dutch Dan's going to be with us. Kaylee is going to be with us. Hiya to Paula Smith. You're going to be with us. And Chrissy Alexander joining me tonight. We will be in touch. There's a couple of places left if you want to join me for a Butler on the boat tonight. Indemandtickets.co.uk. And we set sail 7:15 at the Pierhead.

Feel Good Friday vibes coming in on the Reminisce Rewinds. And you get a chance to choose the tunes next. It's your 1 hour essential fix of all the biggest memories, 90s, noughties. Reliving the glory nights when we raved, we misbehaved, and we gave it beans on your favourite dance floor. Shout to the entry, massive off to Italy for the week. Al and Joe are with us, Andy Hoff, hi to you and Jake. Hi to Diane.

0: Bouncing round to the tunes. Dan and Keely are with us. Tunes are on fire, says Pauline. Abby, good morning to you. Loving the tunes. A rare child-free weekend off. Going to Chester. Abba and Nudge, you're in Chester. Enjoying the weekend. Hi to you. Hello to Robbie, who says Sam, Damien, Papa Mole and Stevie Boy and Jack Smig, Ian and Daz, all loving the tunes. Butler's banging it on a Friday. Neil Morrison on the bussy run for the lads. Alicia, hi to you. Good morning. Hello to Fran as well. I said congratulations to Peter and the Panda on his promotion. Tommy Pickle, Lee, I'm loving the rewind. It's insane. Daniel Morgan bouncing the tune while he's doing Everton Hills. Adam Lee, can you play bits and pieces for the Scotland Massive, who are looking forward to the game tonight, Scotland in the World Cup. So here's your chance to dance. What is the one big tune you would love to hear?
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It's Mealy Buller spinning the memories, and you're choosing them for the second section, Ultra Beat. Pretty Green Eyes for Kelly, Mike and Thomas, and Lucas as well, and Katie, who all said, Lee, we're all gangs together, we're by the beach, we're heading down, we've got you on the app, on the Interman's app, and we're taking you with the Reminisce Rewind with us for a beach day today. Any chance you can play Ultra Beat and Pretty Green Eyes with brilliant memories of the 051 around the early 2000s. You're right, 2003, and it went to number one, and they performed it. Mike DeScala came to Club 051 to perform that live. Brilliant memories. That is what this hour is all about. It's when I'm so pretty. Hi to Alison Old Swan. Katie is with us. Good morning to you, Katie. Hi to Wayne as well, and Nathan. A big shout to Paula, who's beyond the boat tonight. Hi to Linda. Hi, Linda. A big shout to you and Henry. They're in Malpass. Linda and the girls are in Chester tonight, and they're giving it large. So hello to you, and I'll see you later on. Phil and Warren on the birth of their baby boy, Stephen. Congratulations to you. Loads of people wanting a nice big mention. James in Runcorn says, Lee, happy sunny Friday to you. Mark says, these tunes are taking me back in time nearly 30 years. Who fancies a big bit of energy? So I've been in the studio with my main man, Christian Davis, to make a big, absolute, big bouncing slammer. And if ever you want to tune for a feel-good Friday, then this could be it. Take a listen. It's brand new, first ever play. It's called Just Be Good to Lee. Take a listen to this. Bassline. Davey Fracco, hi to you. Lee the Bangers within Halewood Car Wash. Hi to you, Foxy. Lee and bouncing to the tunes. Fitter Kisted in Chester. Fitter Domestic Projects. Morning, Lisa Kerr. Hi to you. Tasha. Davey K. Tony on the way to Flamingo Land. Joe at CGL Landscapes. Kev's Cabs. Les and all the boys. Tunes.

walk jam nitty gritty. You're listening to the boy from the big bad city. Tank clap boss walk jam nitty gritty. You're listening to the boy from the big bad city. Tank clap boss walk jam nitty gritty. You're listening to the boy from the big bad city. Tank clap boss walk jam nitty gritty. You're listening to the boy from the big bad city. Tank clap boss walk jam nitty gritty. You're listening to the boy from the big bad city. Tank clap boss walk jam nitty gritty. You're listening to the boy from the big bad city. Tank clap boss walk jam nitty gritty. You're listening to the boy from the big bad city. Tank clap boss walk jam nitty gritty.

Reminisce Rewind playing you That Just Be Good to Lee. It is my brand new remix with loads of energy as I go in the studio to start making tunes for Reminisce 26. Did you like it? Hi to Philly Smaller, SMG, Tally, hi to you. I think that's how you pronounce it. Lee, you've just confirmed to play at my wedding. I couldn't be happier. I will see you there. Richie, he's in Georgeson's Knowsley. Hi to you. Hello to Mark as well. Richie Joseph, happy 70th birthday to Annette. Hi to you. Alicia's with us, and Lucy. Hello to Linda and all the Chester girls who are coming to my boat party tonight. There's still a chance to dance on Butler on the boat. It leaves at 7:15 from the pierhead. Indemandtickets.co.uk. Hi to Gaz and Robin, Adresser lads. Liam on his way to Turkey. Hi to you. Blasting the tunes on the way to the airport. Hi to the boss Pablo. So listen, the Reminisce Rewind, as always, damaging dance floors all over Liverpool, the North West, North Wales, and all over the globe. Loads of you listening from right across the whole of the globe, beachside, poolside. Going Joe and Pablo, good morning to you. Hey, Terry Ann's been on. Morning, Terry Ann. She's just got her tickets for Reminisce Festival 26. It's, you know what, there's only 5% of the tickets left. 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Get yourself to the website. There is still a deposit scheme running if you are quick. 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Tracy, my loyal raver, tunes. Within the year of 1991, the Bass Heads. Is there anybody out there? Tunes.

0: lovely day on Sunday. I'm actually on your radio Sunday afternoon at 2 o'clock on In Demand Decade. So if you want me to be your Sunday listen from 2 till 4, turn me on your Father's Day, maybe when you're having a big roast dinner. And Butler's got the tunes for 2 hours, loads of 80s and 90s anthems on our sister station, In Demand Decade. Steve DeWeave with his big Lacoste top on. How are you?
1: I'm not too bad, Mr. Butler. How are you?
0: I'm okay.
1: Good.
0: I'm okay.
1: Good.
0: It's sticky in the studio.
1: It's sticky.
0: Don't think that's working properly.
1: Don't say that.
0: Honestly.
1: Don't.
0: It's been on all morning. It doesn't feel like it's kicking in, does it, the aircon?
1: Oh, no. That's a good. I'm going to have to get me kept.
0: Top off.
1: Yeah, everything.
0: Oh. You're going to get a naked show off Steve DeWeaver for 3 hours. What's your question of the day?
1: Question of the day. I don't know. What is something you've always wanted to say, but never have?
0: Oh, don't start.
1: Really?
0: Oh.
1: I bet you've got a few things.
0: Oh, there's a few things in this office you'd like to say, isn't there?
1: Yeah, who would you like to say them to?
0: Oh, God. Where's
1: not here,
0: start?
1: Is he?
0: Well, there's no one ever here, is there?
1: Well, he works for us today, doesn't he?
0: You'd be hard pushed to say it to them, wouldn't you? Because no one's ever in.
1: Me and you are.
0: We are. Yeah. If we had something to say, we could say it, couldn't we,
1: yeah. I love you.
0: I love you, mate.
1: There you go.
0: Have a lovely day. I'm on your radio tonight at 10. Have a brilliant Friday.
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4: 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These are the guys to go to if you need building stuff. A lot of stuff that I don't know about. 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I'll give you more details on them very soon. And yeah, you are stuck with this big idiot, Steve Weaver, in your luggles for the next few hours. What do I have in store for you? Well, another day, another word of the day. Weaver's word of the day, that's coming up a little bit later. But most importantly, I need you. Yes, you. All your mentions, shout-outs and requests. 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

That is written, and that is Turn Me on Indabat Radio Liverpool. Steve Weaver here. Listen, come on. How is your Friday treating you so far? Is it fantastic, or is it a bit freaky, or is it a bit of a... Yeah, not a good one. Let me know. 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What are you up to? What are you doing? Who you with? What are you not doing? Have you got the Friday feels or the Friday frump? Do you need a dreaded Stevie squeeze? All of the above are available. So come and get involved and say hello, and I'll keep the tunes coming. This is Becky Hill. More. I went to-

Yes, that is Stick Figure, and surely that has got to put a smile on your face, or at least get your toe tapping. It is me, Steve Weaver, here with the Brunch Club with FS Trade. Let's see who's out and about right now. Big hello to Steve and Pete, tuned in right now while awake and away. Hello to Stu, who says, Happy Friday, Steve. Can I get a bit of Fragment? Yeah, I'll get some on for you shortly, my mate. Hello to Dazzler, who says, Give us a shout out to Jimmy the Moonlight at McPenley's. Hello to you, mate. He's a big graph. He's a good grafter. He works hard. He does hard, Jimmy. Hello to Tony as well, who says, Give a shout out, mate. We're on the way to Flamingoland for a football tournament. It's my son's Harry's team. It's under nines. It's Victoria Colts. Sabres, listen to that. Up the Sabres. Best of luck, Tony. Safe journey as well, you guys. And hello to the Derby Lane Sandwich Bar crew, tuned in as per usual. Yes, happy football fixtures day today. Certainly for a lot of us, it's great to see who we're playing, when we're playing. They all get changed anyway, but it's nice to see who we're starting with. I've noticed, for those of you who don't know, Everton are starting at home against Crystal Palace, Liverpool away to Newcastle. So, yeah, roll on the end of August.

0: Song that is Justin Bieber, and it is Speed Demon, and he seems to like chicken. On Inbound Radio Liverpool, Steve Weaver here. Let's get to some more of your shouts. Morning to Sue. She says, "Steve, how you doing? I'm not too bad, love. It's Friday. I'm getting there. I hope you are good and well, my love, as well." Hello to Kirsty. She says, "Steve, can I have a huge good luck for my son and his football team, the Townsie under 15s, apparently travelling to the Isle of Man for the Is everyone going to a football tournament this weekend or something?" But best of luck to the under-15s. That's the Townsie under-15s. And Kirsty, have a safe journey, you guys. Hello to Tia as well, who says, "Steve, can you give me a shout-out, a massive shout-out, in fact, to the Starship crew on the North End?" That's Joe and Paco. Apparently, I've got to put a shift in today. Oh. Well, if you don't put the shift in, boys, you're getting the drinks in after work. That's what I'm saying. Right, coming up after the break, it is time for Weaver's Word. Word of the day, of course. I'll want your word of the day. I'll tell you more about it next.
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Alex Warren, and that is Fever Dream on In Demand Radio Liverpool. It is the Brunch Club with FS Trade. And currently, yes, going on, it started yesterday, is something we are so proud to be part of as a media partner. Once again, it is the Cube Liverpool International Tennis Tournament, and it's a Liverpool Cricket Club, and it started yesterday, and it's running through to tomorrow. It's the largest and longest running tennis exhibition in Europe, and of course, in Liverpool. There's loads of up-and-coming Wimbledon stars, future Wimbledon stars, who are going to be taking part over the 3 days of play. There are still tickets available. You can grab them now at liverpooltennis.co.uk or get them a ticket quarter. It's a brilliant, brilliant, brilliant event, and we love being part of it. And yeah, if you like your tennis, then that's where to go.

0: boom. That is Diplo. That is Two Steppin' on Into My Radio. Steve Weaver here with the Brunch Club. Let's do a couple of shouts. Hello to Matty tuned in right now. Says, Steve, I'm made up. I'm starting my third year apprenticeship with the guys at J&S Solar Electrical. Loving it. Well, listen, they're two good lads. They'll look after you, I'm telling you. Hello to Nathan as well, who wants me to do a shout out to the gang. That is his dad, Tom, Anthony, Jake, Adam, Lee, Louis, Ben, Alex, Sam, Weirdo, Mick. I think that's everyone. Hello to you guys and thanks for having us on. Right, it is now time to do a bit of this.
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0: Yeah, make sure you check these guys out. They are the actual preferred suppliers to many, many huge businesses across the UK already, and they could be yours when it comes to facilities, maintenance and management. They do so much stuff that when it comes to refrigeration, aircon, cooling, HVAC systems, the list as long as two of my arms for what these guys can do, and they go across retail, healthcare, manufacturing, education, hospitality, and again, the list keeps going on and on. These guys can get you sorted, so if you own a business and you need facilities, maintenance and management, these guys will do it. That is Well Inspire. So here we go then. My word of the day. This is what it's all about. I have a word of the day, what is dominating my day, and then I'll ask you for yours. Now, this could be something that's making you happy, sad, something you're looking forward to, something you're not looking forward to. It could be a personal thing. Whatever it is, I just want to know what word is dominating your day today. And I'll tell you mine. Mine today is fixtures. Of course, the fixtures are out for the season as they start off to see who's playing who. As I've mentioned, I think Everton are home to Crystal Palace on the end of August and Liverpool away to Newcastle to get it all started. So yeah, there's going to be a few football, non-football wives, shall we say, or football widows as they call it, isn't it? But yeah, I'm so looking forward to it and getting back the proper football starting off. So what is your day? What is your word of the day? Get them into me right now. Text the word radio, your message to 60030, or jump on the Into My Radio app and let me know your word of the day.
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1: 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So here we go then, Weaver's word of the day. I've gave you mine. Mine is, of course, fixtures, because the brand new fixtures lists are out for next season. And yes, we're studying where we're going to be, what weekend, which pub we're going to be in. Yeah, we're doing that already, aren't we? So I want to know what your word of the day is. Let's get through some of these. Right, hello to Laura, who says, Steve, my word of the day is hair. Because I'm getting my hair done and I'm going out. Fair play to you, Laura. Enjoy. Hello to Sue, who says, Steve, my word of the day today is coffee. You're obviously having a good few. I'm on my third, I think. So here we go, Sue, I'm with you there. Hello to Paul, who says, Steve, my word of the day today is beer. Because I'm dying for one already. Not even 11 o'clock. Fair play, Paul. Fair play. Listen, thank you for your word of the day.
0: Steve Weaver's word of the day. 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

0: Vibes there, and that is brand new single that has just begun on In Demand Radio Liverpool, playing local music, local talent. It's what we love doing. Right, let's get to some more shouts then. Let's see who's out and about. Hello to Jay and his lovely Mrs. Rachel. It's their wedding anniversary tomorrow. 12 years. Wow. Congratulations to you two, and fair play, and happy next 12 years to you as well. Hello to Kate, who says, happy Friday to you. Get some Fat Man Scoop on, please, Steve. I'm stuck in work with tonsillitis and feeling poop. Ah, oh, Kate, we can't have that, girl. Come here. Big Stevie squeeze to you, and I'll get some Fat Man Scoop on for you shortly. Right, coming up next, me and you. We're going to get to know each other.
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0: Liverpool. It is the Brunch Club with FS Trade, and this hour it is about you and me getting to know each other that little bit better, and we do it through my big question of the day, which you can find right now over on my Instagram at Steve the Weave ID. Steve the Weave ID. You will not miss my ugly mug. Get over there, give us a follow, and get your answers in on the stories. But if you cannot be bothered with all that malarkey and a hot, sweaty Friday, then don't worry, get yourselves here, and it'll be in your ears very soon, so you'll be able to get involved here.
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That is Clune, and that is one question on In Demand Radio. And one question that you should be thinking about is my big question of the day. See what I did there? You'd think I'd plan this, but yeah, it is the big question of the day that is coming up very soon indeed. I'll be putting it into your ears, and I want your answers coming into me. 100 trillion, million, billion, whatever more percent that you have all got an answer for today's question. If you want to see it right now, as I mentioned, Instagram is your place to go. Steve Deweeve ID, give us a little follow. Get over there, get your answers in the stories. But if not, fear not, it's in your ears in a minute. Honest.

0: The brand new one from MK, and that is Zone on In Demand Radio Liverpool. A quick shout out to do hello to the lovely Adele in Haydock. She says, Steve, just been for a run, straight home, shower, and getting a brekkie on. Oof, what are you doing? And where's mine? That's what I'm going to say. Right, let's get the big one out, shall we?
1: And now, it's time for you to drop everything. Open your ears and listen to something very, important. It's Steve Weaver's Big Question of the Day.
0: Here we go then. Time to get today's Big Question of the Day out into your ears so you can get your answers into me. So today's Big Question of the Day is this. I want to know, what is something you've always wanted to say but never have? Have a think about it. What is something you've always wanted to say never have? I mean, is it to your boss, a friend, a partner, ex-partner, your kids, your mum, your dad, whoever? Maybe it's everyone you want to say it to. What is something you've always wanted to say and never have? I want to know what you wanted to say and possibly who to as well. Get your answers in there. 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It's today's big question of the day. I'm asking you, what is something you've always wanted to say, but you never have? Get those answers into me right now, and I'll keep the tunes coming. This is Sam Fender, and this is People Watching on In Demand Radio Liverpool.

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1: Kid 22, holding me and kissing me. Well, bit of luck. It is In The Mouth Radio. It is Steve Weaver here with The Brunch Club with FS Trade. 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I have asked you, what is something you've always wanted to say but haven't? 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

Modern Gaddix, Ed Sheeran, and that is Repeat It on In Demand Radio Liverpool. Now, we're doing a big question of the day right now. I have asked you, what is something you've always wanted to say and never said it? Let's get through some of the answers now. And do you know what? This one's got me a little bit, if I'm being honest. It's Paul. And he said, Steve, one thing I've always wanted to say, I've worked with a girl for ages. We've flirted, we get on, we sit and have lunch together. And I've always wanted to say, I love her. And I've never said it. He said, Steve, I feel weird. I know I sound like a bit of a, but I can't say what he said, but do you know what, mate? Maybe just have the conversation with her. And if it's meant to be, it's meant to be. If not, you might be eating lunch on your own. But, you know, listen, I'm sure it's probably worth taking a hit at it, mate. You never know. Never say never. Everything happens for a reason, as they say, my mate. Hello to Claire, who says, Steve, I've always wanted to say to my hairdresser, no, that's not what I want. But every time she does it, I say, thank you, go home and change it. Oh, Claire, maybe you should just do it yourself in the first place. I don't know how you do the back of your head, but give it a go. Give it a go. Listen, keep your answers coming in. I've asked you today's big question today. What is something you've always wanted to say and never have?

0: Let us move your body by some fella called Lee Butler. Who's he?
1: Of course, I'm joking. Love you really, Lee. Yes. Anyway, right, big question of the day. I think it's time to get your answers out.
2: And now it's time for your answers to the big question of the day.
1: Right, here we go then. It is time for today's big question of the day answers. I asked you, what is something you've always wanted to say, but never have? Let's get through to some of these now. Hello to Graham, who says, Steve, I've always wanted to say that I've won the lottery. You and me, old mate. I tell you what, I'll make a pact now. If I ever win big on the lottery, I'm going to throw a party for everybody who listens to me and puts up with me, and it's a free bar for a good few hours. If I win big on the lottery, you can nail me to that we're all going to have a big party and a free bar. There we go. So come on, please. Someone help me win it. Anyway, hello to Sid, who said, I've always wanted to say, help. Sid, I'll help you, mate. What do you need? Hello to Andy, says Steve, I wanted to say, it's coming home. It definitely ain't, lad. Hello to Gazza, who says, Steve, I've always wanted to say, Ian's a lazy so-and-so. Say no more. And Steve, some of them always wanted to say, this is Jez in Runcorn, says Steve, I've always wanted to say the name of that place in Wales, the long one. Well, Angloch, I've probably sworn in Welsh there, so I apologise if I have, but something like that. Yeah, good luck with that. I've always wanted to say that as well. But anyway, thank you for all your answers to today's big question of the day.

0: Split of the brilliant Florence and the Machine and Dog Days Are Over. I liked it that much, I couldn't even say it properly. Playing that one for Jay today. It is Indemand Radio Liverpool. It is the Brunch Club with FS Trade. Let's get some shouts done. Hello to Liam and Irish, who says, Steve, we've just broken a window on site in Garston. That means we've ruined our fish Friday, so no chippy dinner. And also no 2 p.m. Guinness. What, boys? Oh, that's shocking. That big Stevie squeeze tears. I feel for you, lads. Hello as well to all the lads at Knowsley Carpets and Florence Tuner today. Says they were loving the tunes. Thank you for having us on, boys. Right, up next, I haven't got any clue or any idea, because you're deciding it.
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Full, the late great Fat Man Scoop. What a legend. I remember partying with him the last time he did reminisce. Very, very early. We were both staying in the same hotel. He was making a racket. And yeah, he wanted to party. He didn't want to go to bed. And yeah, didn't go to bed till very late on. But the late great Fat Man Scoop there. Right, listen, it's me, Steve Weaver here. This is the hour where you take control. It's where you have complete say on what happens in this hour with your messages, shout outs, and requests. So get them in right now. Text with radio your message to 60030 or jump on the end of my radio app and get involved right now. So let's get straight to the shouts. Hello to Paul Melia, my mate, with Mark right now. Apparently, the cruising round in their van now with just their vests and their sliders on. So if you see anyone driving around in a van, that's them too, with the music playing. So Paul and Mark, hello to you boys. Have a good day. Hello to Jackie, who says, can you play Rum River? Jackie, you missed it, love. Where were you? I don't know. Hello to Tom, as well as Steve. Can you stick a bit of Brothers and Sisters on for me? I'll get that on next, pal. Hello to Amy in St. Helens. Once a bit of Anne Lee in two times. That'll be coming up soon as well. And a big hello to Paula, who says, Steve, guess what? I've booked my Christmas party with Into My Radio. Can't wait to see you in the exhibition centre. Yes, you too, my love. If you don't know what's happening, yes, I've mentioned the C word, Christmas. We've got two huge party nights in the exhibition centre. Friday the 11th, Saturday the 12th of December, 6 till midnight. Loads of us down there. The likes of Steve Cockey, Lee Butler, Jack Hellier. And yes, the big idiot in red and white, not Santa, me, Emilia Liverpool, joking. Yes, I'm going to be down there. Santa's possibly going to be down there as well. We've got the live band Alma. There's a fun fair, there's food, there's drinks packages. If you want to get, these are booking up really quick, by the way. If you want to get booked on these, indemandradio.com for your Christmas party. Let's keep the tunes going. Let's have this.

Currently, two times. It's one of them songs that kind of annoys you, but you kind of still do do do. I bet you've been doing it. I've seen you in your cars. Right, this is In The Man Radio Liverpool. Let's get to some more chats. Hello to Chloe, who wants a bit of Hardwell. I'll squeeze one for you, love, very soon indeed. Hey to Wes, who wants to give a shout out to Steph, and congratulations on a new job in Warrington, Aussie. Apparently she's doing really, really well. That's from her husband, Wes. How nice are you, Wes? Fair play to you as well, Steph. Hello to Jay as well, who says, Steve, can you give a big shout out to Jay and S Solar, and Matty, who's joining the team. He's joined on the transfer market already. Fair play to you, lad. And hello to Lindsay, who says, Steve, currently chilling around the pool in Lanzarote, as you do, love. Enjoy. She wants a bit of John Legend. I'll squeeze that for you. But next, we've got the Glen. And after that is the Feel Good Friday anthem. So the indie anthem opens up a little bit and it becomes anything. Anything at all. It could be cheesy, indie, pop, dance, R&B, whatever. It's just going to make us feel good. That's the only law. The only law on the Feel Good Friday anthem. It's all with Fab Home Improvements. Get your shout in for it now. We do it next.

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1: 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So let's go for this. Now let's see what's in for the Feel Good Friday Anthem. Hi to Tony, wants a bit of Byron Stingley. Hi to Jamie, wants a bit of 4 a.m. Chris wants a bit of Will Young. Don't think there's many Will Young songs that'll make you feel good. I could be doing them a disservice, but I don't think there are. Hello to Michelle. Michelle wants the Christmas mashup in the man one. You sure, Michelle? Hello to Paul, who wants a bit of Peter Andre, the man with the six pack. I've got a keg. Hello to Claire, wants Oasis. And hello to Andy, who wants a bit of Jerry Cinnamon. Right, here we go. There's some weird and wonderful ones today. Everyone's got it on a Friday. Right, here we go. Coming out for the Feel Good Friday anthem. It had to be, didn't it? It's sunny, it's shining. Thinking in the pool with him, or the sea, whatever he's in. Peter Andre, Mysterious Girl, is the

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DJ Fresh and Goldust playing that one for Kev today. Right, coming up next, I'm going to be giving... All right, shut up, Thomas the Tank Engine. Right, coming up next, I'm going to be giving away 4 Summer Solstice tickets for tomorrow in Southport, Victoria Park. It is from 3 till 10pm. There's loads of the In Demand Decades crew going to be down there. There's a couple of tributes as well to Madonna, Tina Turner. Our video Simo is going to be hosting it as well. So a boss day down there in Southport. If you fancy 4 tickets for it, I'm going to be giving 4 away next. And also, if you do want to grab your tickets, there are a few left, head over to indemanddecades.com to get yourself sorted. But have your phone and your finger ready.

Red Five, I love your star. Playing out one for Speedy today. A couple of more shouts to do. Hello to Danny Rod. Danny Rod, hello to you, mate. He's loving the tunes. Thank you, mate. Hello to Jay, who's had a bad day here. He's put petrol in his diesel van. Oh, not a good day, fella. Good luck with that. And hello to Bombhead, who's just loving the tunes as he's currently cleaning Arrow Park Hospital. Keep going, my mate, and thank you for having us on. So here we go, then. I'm giving away 4 tickets for Summer Solstice tomorrow. Do you fancy winning them? Well, here's what you need to do. You'll have the length of the next song, which is a bit of Texas Inner Smile. That is 2 minutes and 56 seconds. You'll have that time to get yourself a message into me. Start typing with your full name, your phone number and your email address. It has got to have all 3 on, otherwise it won't go in the hat. I know some people send it, it's not for spam, it's so we can send you the actual tickets, okay? So you need your full name, your phone number, your email address, and the phrase I'm about to tell you, okay? So start typing now. Full name, phone number, email address, and the phrase, Steve, let's get sweaty. Steve, let's get sweaty. Get their messages into me, I'll pick a winner at random.

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Time up. No more entries can be taken for the competition to win yourself 4 tickets for the summer solstice. Tomorrow, I will be announcing who is winning it next.

0: It's Into My Radio with Steve Weaver here. It is the Brunch Club with FS Trade, and the man opposite me with the not so fluffyish hair today, it is Jack Chalier.
1: I know I'm not supposed to ask you a question just yet, but if you were to work in the trade, what job would you do?
0: Ooh, I'd be a smasher-upper. I'll be the guy who gets to smash all the walls.
1: Is that a job?
0: Well, isn't it demolition?
1: Head smasher.
0: I feel like I've done this before.
1: Would you work weekends?
0: Always. Always on the job on the weekends.
1: Night shifts.
0: Oh, yeah. Right deep into the night. Early mornings. Afternoons.
1: It doesn't matter if your job's too big or too small. Steve Weaves, the man for the job.
0: I will demolish it. Jack Elliot, what have you got happening this weekend?
1: I'm going to London.
0: Who are?
1: Later on. Got a bit of work tomorrow.
0: Okay.
1: But that's it. That's my weekend. I've got the dog this weekend as well.
0: Oh,
1: so going on little walks.
0: I was going to say something there, but
1: it's a very dangerous link, this, isn't it? It's a very dangerous one. What are you doing, Weaver?
0: Do you know what? I've got a chocolate one actually this
1: you
0: weekend.
1: You working head smashing anyway?
0: No, head smashing.
1: Well, you're the head smasher, aren't you?
0: Oh, fuck. Yeah. I'm not smashing any heads in. That wouldn't, you know, I'm a nice lad.
1: No.
0: So Friday, I'm gonna bunk onto Lee Butler's ferry. He doesn't know this yet.
1: Smuggle yourself on.
0: Yeah, I'm going to smuggle myself
1: on. You could defo hide somewhere and get like...
0: I could be a pirate.
1: Yeah.
0: I'm going to go to that. So we're going to have a bit of fun on that with a few of us going down there. Saturday, I'm going to some do, and I think it's in a Wav Factory or somewhere like that.
1: I know the one.
0: Not Wav Factory. It is Wav, but it's, you know what I mean?
1: Yeah.
0: I'm going to that, I think, with a few of the jocks.
1: That'd be good.
0: And then I don't know what I'm doing Sunday. I'll probably be back in the pub.
1: Back on the job.
0: Back on the job. Yeah, smashing again. Hopefully. Jack, have you got a question for me?
1: I think that's the question for today.
0: What?
1: Just your trade job.
0: I don't think
1: we can beat that.
0: We're not going to beat that, smashing.
1: What do you think the reviews would be like? Give us an example of a review.
0: Thought Steve was great at attention of getting everything smashed. Was a little bit messy, but he got the job done.
1: I was thinking...
0: What?
1: Got the job done nice and quick.
0: Yeah.
1: In and out.
0: He had a great hammer.

Fuse ODJ and Antenna on Indemat Radio. I've just realised going on about my job and that and stuff like that, or the jobs that Jack is trying to set me up for. I've forgotten to announce me winner for the 4 tickets. So here we go. Congratulations. The winner for Summer Solstice tickets is Leah Crockett. Yes, you heard me. Leah Crockett, congratulations to you. A member of the team will be in touch. So do not worry. They will get you sorted with that. So congratulations to you, Leah. Right, I'm nearly done and dusted. Last couple of shouts to do. A big hello to all the girls at Club Assize. We're going to be there with Esme. They're going to a class night. So a big hello to all the ladies. You enjoy getting sweaty there. Hello to Jay at D&D Construction as well. I want to do a shout out to Marty, Warren and Jake. And apparently they've been told, if they complete today's job in Bootle, they can have tomorrow off. Either I've just been stitched up there or the boss has. But yeah, congratulations. And hello to Kelly, Brooke, Anto, and little Bodie and Blue, who are all listening on a beach in Costa Adeje right now. Lucky you guys. Thanks for taking us with you. Right, I'm off. I'm out of here. Have a boss weekend, whatever you're doing. Hopefully I might see some of you on the boat tonight. Saturday out tomorrow, but then back for a private party, midnight to 2. If you fancy listening to me after a few beers, playing some half-decent tunes, then tune into that midnight till 2 private party. If not, I hope to see you out. If not, I'll see you back here Monday. Have a boss weekend. Ta-da!

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I love this tune. If you close your eyes, if it's safe to do so, it just makes you feel like you're on holiday. That is 10 State with Coma Cat. And talking of holidays, it is Afternoons with Perfect Getaways. I'll tell you all about them very, very soon indeed. Now, if there's a tune you want to hear today, get involved on the In The Man Play. We've got the last riddle of the week. We'll riddle me this with Riddle Vans coming up very soon. But right now, it's Moby, and this is Every Time You Touch Me.

is Satisfy for Tanya today. Before that was a little bit of Prospect with Let the Music for Liam. You're listening to In Demand Radio. If there's a tune you want to hear, you can be like Tanya and Liam and get involved with the show on the In Demand player, of course. And let's get this on for Mikey. It's Second City, and this is All I Want. Obviously, coming up in just a sec, we've got it. A bit of Riddle Me This with Wirral Van, so do not be going anywhere.

0: Jack Hellier's Riddle Me This with Wirral Vans.
1: Yes, indeed. 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The number is 0151 332 9008, and give them a little follow on social media. They help us out here in the van radio, bringing you, of course, Riddle Me This. So give them a little follow. Make sure you check out what they've got in stock, because you just never know. You might not be in the market for a vehicle right now, but further down the line in a few months you might be, and if you're going to do it with the right people, because they're so sound. There at Wirral Vans on Instagram, give them a little follow right now. So it is time for Friday's riddle, which is: tomorrow is neither Wednesday nor Thursday, yesterday was not Friday or Saturday, today is not Thursday nor Monday nor Sunday, what day is today? So tomorrow is neither Wednesday nor Thursday. Yesterday was not Friday or Saturday. Today is not Thursday nor Monday nor Sunday. What day is today? Anyone got a headache from that? I do. If you think you know the answer, get involved on the In Demand player. And if anyone gets it wrong, they'll get named and shamed after this. It's Thunder in My Heart again here on In Demand Radio.

Thunder in my heart again. What an absolute tune that is. Now, it says on my system I'm looking at now, I'm not, no one's got it wrong. I don't believe that. I don't understand how no one's got this wrong today so far. So if you think you've got the chance of getting it right today, you might as well get involved, because there's no more naming and shaming happening. We're past that. So the riddle is, tomorrow is neither Wednesday nor Thursday. Yesterday was not Friday or Saturday. Today is not Thursday nor Monday nor Sunday. What day is it? I'll do it one more time for you, because I messed it up. You see, I can't even deliver the riddles properly. Never mind getting them right. So the riddle is, tomorrow is neither Wednesday nor Thursday. Yesterday was not Friday or Saturday. Today is not Thursday nor Monday nor Sunday. What day is it today? If you think you know the answer, get involved on the In The Man Play

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1: So the riddle today is tomorrow is neither Wednesday nor Thursday. Yesterday was not Friday or Saturday. Today is not Thursday nor Monday nor Sunday. What day is it? Let's see who got it right and in what order. Do you know what? I'll be honest with the text today. I feel like something might be going on at the minute because I feel like they're coming in very slowly. So if this is wrong, apologise, I flagged it. So in first place, well done to Charles G. Second place, well done to Hodge. Well done to Darby Lane Sandwich Bar. Well done to Fozzie. Well done to Joe. Well done to Chris. Well done to Emma. Well done to Joe. Well done to Danny. Well done to Andy. Well done to Carl. Well done to Mick. Well done to Sam. Well done to Timbo. Well done to Lee. Well done to Liam. And well done to Claire as well, who all got it right today. See, they're coming in. It just looks a bit strange today. So if it's incorrect, being flagged, like I said. So the riddle is, tomorrow is neither Wednesday nor Thursday. Yesterday was not Friday or Saturday, and today is not Thursday nor Monday nor Sunday. What day is it? The answer is, of course, and it fits, because the answer is a Friday. And this is the explanation, which we probably all need. The riddle's answer is Friday, because it's the only day that satisfies all three conditions. Tomorrow, Saturday, is not Wednesday or Thursday. Yesterday, Thursday, is not Friday or Saturday. And today, Friday, is not Thursday, Monday or Sunday. Did that hurt anyone's head? Because it certainly hurt mine. Anyway, Chris Brown, this is Beautiful People here on In Demand Radio.

0: speed demon telling you to check on your chickens. 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

John, Police, Women, that is Passion. Before that was Eminem Without Me. It's Afternoons with Perfect Getaway. Hello to Lily, who wants a bit of Taylor Swift. I Knew It, I Knew You. I'll get that on for you very, very soon. Hello to Sammy, who wants a bit of Years and Years King. That's on the way in just a minute. But hello to Mick. And apparently, all the lads who are working with Mick today are having an early dart and going for a quick little pint before they go home. And they want a bit of Jamie Webster, Just Begun. Did your life change?

year she played Anfield? Or was that the year before? I can't remember, but that is Taylor Swift there with I Knew It, I Knew You. MK's new one, Zone's on the way in just a sec, but let's get us in the mood for a Friday. It's a bit of David Sowie. It's House every weekend here on In Demand Radio. House.

0: this week we have been giving tickets away for Summer Solstice tomorrow, Saturday the 20th of June at Victoria Park from 3 p.m. till 10 p.m. in the Man Decades, taking over Southport, Baz Todd, 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

Diddy, that is Give Me Love. Before that was Camel Fat. We're so good. Now coming up in just a few minutes, we are doing, of course, for the last time this week, a bit of Give Us Your Digits, because every sound, every song, every advert in the system attached to it is a number. And we're not just talking about in-demand radio as well, in-demand decades, Christmas tunes, loads of songs we have in the system that aren't actually allowed to be played. Don't ask why they're there, but they are there. Can all be in the mix. So it could go well, it could go horrific, it could go very average, it could go anyway pretty much on a Friday. So what I need from you is for you to get involved on the In Demand Player. So do that right now with your numbers, and hopefully, fingers crossed, we'll have an absolute Friday anthem in just a minute. Anyway, Josh Baker now, this is Down to the Bone.

You Give Me Love. Before that was Martin Garrix, Ed Sheeran, Repeat It. Well, it's time for a bit of Give Us Your Digits on a Friday. And Tanya, it's all on you today. Big shout out to everyone who got involved. Now, Tanya's number is 199891. That is 199891. Tanya obviously doesn't know what it is. I don't know what it is. But right now, we are going to find out what it is together. So what's it going to be today? She hasn't put the reason for them numbers either, but it's 199891 for Tanya. Any day. Oh la la la la la la, oh la la la, oh la la la, oh la la la la. When I used to do the Reminisce Rewinds, I used to quite like this. It's oh la la la here on Indemand.

0: Nick Carpenter, that is Bring Your Love here on In The Man Radio. What a tune that is. Anyway, more tunes on the way in just a sec. And of course, we've got John Paul's track of the week just to get us in the mood for the weekend.
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0: can't go wrong with a bit of Todd Terry, the adopted scout. So that is something going on. Before that was Stella Lefty with Boston. It is Afternoon to Perfect Getaways. And coming up in just a few minutes, we've got John Paul's track of the week, just to get us in the mood for the weekend, like we need any help. But that is coming up in just the sex. Do not go anywhere. And it's the legend Tor Paul right now. This is Rock the House.
1: Let's turn it up.

0: course, is John Paul's track of the week right there. Like I said before, if you like a little bit of that, make sure you check out the show on the In Demand Play. 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They are available on the app right now as we speak. But also give them a little follow on socials as well. Anyway, let's keep the tunes coming on a Friday.
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0: Kissing Me Before That was Ella Langley with Tuesday in Texas. 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It's Afternoons with Perfect Getaways. I'll be telling you all about them in just a few minutes, so do not be going anywhere. And of course, I'll be talking to Mr. Si Austin as well, who's kicking off your weekend in style from 4 o'clock.
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Leo and Bushwhacker, Kings of Tomorrow. That is finally a love story here on In Demand Radio. Hopefully you're having a fantastic Friday. 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
1: No, it's not. It's someone very tall, and it's me, Steve Weaver, filling in for Si Austin. I think he's fallen down a grid or something. joking, Si. He's tied up. So, yes, it's me. It's Steve Weaver starting your weekend the way you should.

And that is DNA. And that is Loving You. On End of Our Radio Liverpool. Steve Weaver filling in for the little fella, Cy Austin. I am just going to bring you all the Friday feels. 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I'll do your shouts, your mentions. Are you sweating out there? Because it's roasted.

is Ollie and My Love on In Demand Radio Liverpool. Big shout out to Gemma and Melissa tuned in right now. Loving it, she said, Steve, why am I listening to you? Is it Monday morning? No, it's not. I'm filling in for Si Austin. I'm just bringing you Friday feels. It's what it's all about. Let's

0: Fall Again, Tim Mateus, and You Make Me Want to Fall in Love Again on Indivan Radio Liverpool. Steve Weaver here, filling in for the little fella, and taking you through till 6 o'clock, till the main man, Tommy Mack, is taking over the decks. So I'll shut up and we'll get more tunes on next.
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Helden, and that is Keep Forgetting on In Demand Radio Liverpool. Steve Weaver here with, I nearly said the Brunch Club then, it's not, it's me filling in, starting your weekend. The dance weekend starts at 4 o'clock every single weekend, takes you right through till Sunday, and I will be back on the weekend. Don't forget, with Private Party, midnight till 2, me after a few beers and some decent music. If you fancy it, you know where I'll be.

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That is Bowser, that is Magnetic, before that cheeky Dombreski. Little mashup there, Tongue Sacrifice on Inderman Radio Liverpool. Steve Weaver here filling in for Si Austin, taking you through till Tommy Mag at 6 o'clock and just easing you into the weekend. Well, I say easing the week, easing you into the weekend. We don't do things easy here, do we?

Set Me Free, playing that one for Jackie and Big Danny. The reason why I'm laughing, they put me a message in. They said, Steve, we are currently dancing around the kitchen, cooking our tea. We are loving the tunes, and this is why we love this stage. Everybody seems to be cooking their tea tonight. 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

0: reminds me completely of our little fella, Si Austin, a.k.a. Tiny Temper. Me, Steve Weaver, filling in for him. That one is for you, Si. Right, coming up, the last half hour. Tonight has flown.
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It's not

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You don't need me to help you.

Belters only make me feel good on Indemar Radio. Steve Weaver here. Hopefully, I've made you feel good the past 2 hours. Right, I'm off to get a quick change and get myself on the ferry for Lee Butler's boat. I will see you there if you're heading down there to pier at 7 o'clock. Fingers crossed. I'll catch you there. Listen, have a boss weekend, whatever you're doing. I'm going to hand over to Tommy Mac. I'm going to finish on Cy Austin's favourite song. It's this. I'll see you later.

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0: 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We turn it up. We shake the walls. 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
1: Yes, here we go. Finally, the weekend is upon us. Friday night is here. It is 6 o'clock and I am ready to go on dancing with you, ready to drop you a load of new tunes. A big, massive, massive shout out goes out to my sponsor, Soundjar. 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Give them a follow. Honestly, their venue is absolutely amazing and I cannot wait for the 11th of July when In Demand Radio will be taking over. But you know what? Right now it is time to get the tunes on. This one, brand new music coming in from Nathan Dorr, Tom Hall and Billy Young. This is On and On right here on

I am giving away some tickets tonight. Giving away some tickets as I did last week. Two tickets, once again, to go and see all of us at the Inderman Radio Takeover at the Soundyard on the 11th of July. I've actually just had a message off Lee saying, Tommy, hope you're good, mate. I've still not received an email. Mate, don't worry about it. Don't worry about it. It's all in hand. Everybody will be contacted all at the same time. It's not like, you know, every time someone gets in touch or something like that. Anyway, there's going to be more tickets to give away tonight. So if you want to win yourself two tickets to go to the Soundyard on the 11th of July to join myself, Mr. Steve Cocky, Ian Longo, Chris C and John B, if you want to get yourself some tickets and you don't want to pay a penny for them, make sure you're listening in. Throughout my show tonight, I'll be giving away two tickets. Or if you fancy just making it nice and safe, get over to InDemandRadio.com and get your tickets because they're only a tenner each anyway. Right now, it's this one, Bauer. You give me love right here on InDemand Radio. Let's go.

on that is Let Me Be In Your Arms. Honestly, that album is unbelievable. There's another tune I'll be playing a little bit later on as well off this album. Honestly, some of the stuff on there, it's like he's gone back to some of his really sort of early stuff, which I am 100% here for. That classic Sonny Fazera sound has never gotten old for me. Right, I've got a message in there. What's going on, Jason? He said, yes, mate, Fezzy season is finally here and I'm loving it, mate. I cannot wait for it, you know. And you know what? I've been very, very busy in the studio and I've got a load of tunes that I just can't play yet. I'm going mad to play them. Well, to be fair, I am actually playing them, but not on the radio. I've been playing them at Sensation. So I'm in Sensation every Saturday night. So whenever I'm finishing stuff in the studio, the first thing I'm doing, I'm going straight to Sensation on the Saturday and I'm dropping them all in there. So if you fancy a little quick look, if you fancy like a little of an exclusive, get over to Sensation on a Saturday night. I am down there each and every Saturday now.

These Liverpool legends have done it again. How many camel fat Josh Gigante Kuda? That is so good, and it certainly is. A big massive shout out goes out to Calvin. What's going on, mate? He said, mate, I'm currently chilling at home listening to the show. Yes, mate. Nathan's throwing a belt, a little request there. And you know what? Keep throwing those requests in, because it is almost time for the very first request of the night, and we're playing your tunes. Right now, it's this one, another and Eddie. This is Like It on In Demand Radio.

0: brand new music just dropped today. Aluna George Riords and Danny P, and of course Liverpool's very own Caleb Lodenson. That is Best Be Believing. What an absolute rammer that is. And you know what? So happy to play Caleb's tunes, because I've been playing his stuff on the station since he was very early in his production career. If I remember right, he was actually still in school at the time when we started to play his stuff. But honestly, this lad is on his way. He is only getting warmed up, and I could not be happier for him. Couldn't have happened to a nicer lad. Right, now it is time for the first request of the night, and it came in on three different messages. And to be fair, I actually double checked. They're not actually all the same person posing as three different people. It is actually three different people. So to every single one of you, this one's for you. Enjoy.
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14: Yes, here we go. It's Friday night with All Night Dancing, and right now it is time for this tune, a brand new 26 rework of a classic which came out 22 years ago. Blew my head off that.
0: It's

Yes, the one Radio with All Night Dance. And across that one there, one of my very own, it's Michael Jackson, Black or White, myself, Tommy Mac on the remix. And it is available right now for free downloads. I've had a few messages about that already. It's available right now. Go and grab it while you still can. Hopefully I don't get shouted at, because I do not want to get shouted at anymore by some of these major labels. You think you just take them, but you know. We'll move on from that. Right, now this tune's been flying up at the moment across all Beatport charts. It doesn't seem to be doing nothing when it comes to like the sort of pop charts and stuff like that, which means this is firmly seated in the club. Absolutely loving this tune. Get on the saxophone on this. This is Deadro, Show You Sex,

Yes, it is an absolute rammer, and yes, I did play the wrong version, so I do apologise for that. I will make sure to play the right version next week, so if anybody that may have offended, I do apologise. Right now, it is time for the next special shout-out. A big, massive, massive, massive happy birthday goes out to our Leah Moss. What's going on, mate? Our adoptive... Well, do you know what? At this point, you might as well be an adoptive daughter at this point. Just tells everyone I'm her uncle and that. It's like, girl, chill out. But happy birthday to you, mate. Happy birthday to you. Chill out, though. Right now, it is this one, a tune I've been playing for a good few weeks now. It's actually just dropped on Prosper's brand new album. It's called Let The Music. It's absolutely massive, this right now.

0: Yes, the Modern Radio, one of the latest tunes to come out of Clooney Studios, you know, there with Groove Theory. It's One Question. A massive shout out goes out to Jay Taylor. He said, mate, can you do a shout out please to JBJ and Jack in Morocco? Lovely stuff. Kel's been in touch. Said, dancing upon a ladder is not recommended. Nearly fell off dancing while decorating a new house. Yet that is definitely not recommended. I accept zero responsibility for that. Make sure you decorate, what would you say? Safely? Yeah, decorate safely. Like, Carl's been in touch. What's going on, mate? He said, tell me about you locked in while on the tune hunt and sorting through me record box where you're playing this weekend. Sensation, might pop down and have a catch up. Mate, you absolutely should. I am down a Sensation this weekend, as is every Saturday night. Right now, it is time for the next request of the night. And it came in a little bit earlier on by Daniel. He's pulled out a little bit of a weapon here. Definitely one of the big EDM tunes of the time. This one is for you, mate. Enjoy.
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And don't forget, on the 11th of July, Indermann Radio is going to be taking over that amazing venue. And tonight, I'm giving away two tickets for free. First, though, let's have this one, Seb's

tell you what, this lad is on Generational Run. It is Silver Bump It. It's on tonight, of course. That familiar Montel Jordan sample, which I actually tried to use many, many years ago, and I just could not get it to work. Just could not get it to sit right. And then enter Silver Bump It with one of them, like a proper UK garagey sort of chunky, minimal tech type vibe. Like, he's absolutely smashing at the moment on his tunes. Absolutely loving them at the minute. Right now, it is time for this one, another one off Prosper's album. This time, teaming up with Ketamed. This is Break Free right here on In Demand Radio.

tune right now just dropped on Black Book, if I'm not mistaken. That is Enzo's Ben and all the ladies right here on Interman Radio. Now, it is almost time to give away two tickets for the 11th of July. We're Interman Radio. We'll be taking over the Soundyard. 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Sorry, We Are Soundyard on all of the social media. 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Or what you could do is you could keep listening, because I'm going to be giving away two tickets for the 11th of July tonight. I'll be giving those away a little bit later on. If you want to join myself, Steve Cocky, Ian Longo, Chris C and John B at the amazing venue Soundyard, there is going to be all going down on the 11th of July. Make sure you get your tickets right now or see if you can win some tonight. Either way, only a tenner to go. So it's not like if you don't win them, you're not going to be able to go. It'll be nice and easy. Right now, it's this one. The namesake for Prosper's new album. This is Clooney. Oh, sorry, with Clooney. Free Your Mind right here in the Man Radio. Let's do it. It's Friday.

from Jazzy, teaming up with Chris Lorenzo. Chris Lorenzo, of course, being one of the great pioneers of bass music in the UK. But now he's over in LA. He's working with the likes of Chris Lake and that. He's absolutely smashing it. But tell you what, that fella's been behind some amazing tunes. Tunes you would never even know it was him. Because that fella's got talent by the bucket load, I'm telling you. Right, I'm looking at some of these requests. Some of these requests are looking really, really good. If you want to join the party, send off a message right now to 60030. 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And let's get your tune on the airwaves. And don't forget, soon I will be giving away two tickets for the 11th of July down at Soundyard, where In Demand Radio takes over for that amazing live broadcast. Right now, it's this one, Colter, Trapped. What a big tune.

Intermon Radio as we go all night dancing with myself, Tommy Mack. A big massive shout goes out to my mate, Dave Gray, aka General Bounce, Mr. Yorkshire himself. He's locked in tonight. What's going on, mate? He loves all of these tunes right now, but I've got a feeling he's going to enjoy this next section a little bit more, because that's when things get a little bit faster. That's when we dive into the energy mix. And my man, Dave, he likes it hard and fast, and I know he's going to enjoy the energy mix. Right,

0: 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It's of course Camelphat's very own This Is Hypercolor. 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

0: Well, it turns out it was actually called Dark Matter, not Air Dark Side. It was still a belter album, though. Right, more tunes on the way, including the Energy Mix, where we speed things up to 140 beats per minute. 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

Yes, what an absolute rammer that is. Liverpool born and raised, it's Faster Horses with The Only Girl There. What an absolute tune that is. He was born in Liverpool, but he moved down the road to Manchester, and since then he has not came back. He is permanently based there now after studying music production. He's putting out belters like that. That has just dropped today on Warehouse Project Records, which is the very same Warehouse Project that you're thinking of. They've got their own record label now and been putting out some amazing tunes over the past 12 months. Right now, it is time for another absolute belter for the Energy Mix. This one's called Grogan. It's jumping and it plays right here on In Demand.

Absolutely love that tune, you know. Steve Willow set my mind free. He's done it, he's done it, he's done it again. Of course, Steve Willow's been putting out tunes for many, many years, but right now he seems to be on this sort of like tip, and at the moment I am absolutely loving everything he's doing, and long may it continue. Hint, hint there, Steve. Hint, hint. Right, the next time you hear from me, I'm going to be asking you a very simple question. If you want to win yourself two tickets to go and see the In The Man Radio Takeover at Soundyard on Saturday the 11th of July. So, what I want you to do right now is to download the In Demand app, because it's the fastest way to send in a message, and it's going to be a fastest finger first type thing. The first message that pops up with all the information I need, including, of course, the correct answer to the question I'm going to ask, they will win themselves two tickets for Saturday the 11th of July. So right now, go and download the In Demand app if you haven't already. If you have, you are one step ahead of the game. But right now, go and get hold of that app if you haven't already. Also, put your name in there and your email address ready for to be sent on the box, because I want your name, I want your email address, because I need to be able to send the tickets out to you, don't I? Do you know what I mean? So, name, email address, get that ready in the box, ready to send, and then wait for me to ask you a very easy question. All you need to do then is put in the answer to that question, send it off, and if you get in there faster than everybody else, you'll get yourself two tickets for the 11th of July. Right now, it's this one, Rascal and Dimflo. This

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On what date does InDemand Radio take over Soundyard? Send off that message right now. On what date does InDemand Radio take over Soundyard? Whoever gets that message in first will win themselves two tickets for free to go to there on the 11th of July. We'll be joined by myself, Mr. Steve Cochy, Ian Longo, Chris C and John B on the 11th of July at Soundyard. Right, now it's this one, Centre Court. Can't wait on you. Absolutely.

It's another big tune. Steve Willow once again delivering a good. Skim's very on what's going on, mate. Right, it is almost time for the final request of the night. But before that, though, I'm about to announce the winner of two tickets for Saturday, the 11th of July, down at, of course, Soundyard for the Underman Radio Takeover. And the winner is Kelly R. Mate, you have won yourself two tickets. Congratulations. You and whoever it is you decide to take to the 11th, sorry, on the 11th of July to Soundyard, but of course the Underman Radio Takeover, which will be available on the app as well as the website and as well as on DAB. Now, if you haven't got your tickets, don't worry about it. 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The tickets are only a tenner a go. So if you haven't won this time, the tickets are nice and cheap. Get your tickets right now. Make sure that you are going. But if you fancy trying your luck again, then maybe you can wait till next week. I'll be giving away another two tickets. Right now, it's this one. DOD, Hayley May, Closure, with myself, Tommy Mac on the remix. Another one of my free downloads. It's

0: Right, so hope you enjoyed the show tonight. Sadly, that is me done. Until next week, we'll go on and dance once again, 6 to 8pm, as is every Friday night. And Kelly's been back and said, is that me? Yeah, that is you, mate. That is you. Don't worry, somebody will in touch within the next few weeks with your tickets. And once again, congratulations to you on your win. Right now, it is time for this tune. It's a tune that got requested near the start of the show, and it was just too fast to play it. But Jason Power has been very, very, very patient. He's been waiting for this one. So, mate, you get the final request of the night. Enjoy, and I will see you same time, same place, right here on Indemon Radio, 6 to 8pm. We'll go on and dancing again. Or, if you can't wait that long, get over to Sensation on Seal Street. Tomorrow night, I am there every single Saturday night. So come and see me. Let's have a little rave. But right now, we're going to have this one. See you next week. Ta-da.
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0: you got a fast car. 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You had a fast car. I got a plan to get us out of here. Been working at the convenience store. 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
1: You
0: had
1: a fast car. 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

Thank you very much, Tommy. Sounding amazing as always. Friday the 19th of June. It is not Billy's Bangers. It is Craig's Cannonball tonight, taking you through till 10 o'clock. Right here, of course, on Liverpool's most dominant station. This is In Demand Radio. Broadcasting across Liverpool, North West, North Wales and beyond, wherever you are. Just like me, the sun has just set where I am. I've got a huge show lined up, so make sure you stay with me. Gonna warm things up and then go through the gears. Kicking off with this one. This guy is playing this Saturday, Summer Solstice, Victoria Park, Southport, Grant Nelson, Brave New World. I've even thrown over a nice summer vocal on the breakdown. A very warm welcome along, Interman Radio Liverpool, Friday night. Let's do this.

Get Up Everybody, Byron Stingley, 2007. This remix was from Steve Mack on the remix. Music Medicine with me, Craig Talent, coming at you across Liverpool, North West, North Wales and beyond, wherever you are in the world, listening online or through our amazing InDemand Player app. If you haven't downloaded the InDemand Player app, get downloading totally free of charge from the Google Play or the App Store. Hope you're enjoying the show so far. Loads of great music between now and 10. Music Medicine. Hit me up on the socials at Craig Talent and 1987. Let's do it this one. I guess the Reva Star remix. Yes, Boone. All I Really Want. InDemand Radio Liverpool. Your city. Your sound.

Yeah, so summer solstice commences this Saturday, the 20th of June. Celebrate the longest day of the year at Summer Solstice Southport, a feel-good festival. It's going to be huge, beautiful surroundings at Victoria Park. If you've never been to Victoria Park, it is absolutely beautiful. Join In Demand Decades DJs Baz Todd, Andy Christian, John B, Shay Hake, Mike Peters, hosted by P Price. Live on stage, you've got the UK's leading tribute acts, such as Madonna and Tina Turner. Stage two, you've got Grant Nelson, Mark Pickup, Jag Rossa, Cliff Barkley, Paul Hollinshead and Shawnee Mac. How about that? 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Go and check all the events out there. Butler's having two boat parties. We are spoiled for choice. Just played Audio Drive, Don't Want to Come Down. Let's do this one, Donna Allen, Serious. Wayne Soul Avengers and Odyssey Inc. on the remix. 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
1: Weekend.

We're feeling good this Friday night in Inter Man Radio. Ruse and Chester on the remix of Soul Searcher, Feeling Love. Really loving that one. Hope you are too. On your Friday night, the 19th of June. As said before, indemandtickets.co.uk. Go and check all the events out over there. We're well and truly spoiled for choice. I'm going to be playing tomorrow at WAV for Friends of Ours, episode 3. Cannot wait. Alongside a whole list of DJs, including John Sutton, Ann Chandler, Cy Austin, Down at the Disco, Lucia Kors, John Edgy, Les Calvert as well. Oh, it's going to be boss. Liam Irwin too, he's going to be there. So let's move on with this one, taking you back to the Society days. This one used to get dropped by Les Calvert. It is phenomenal. Disco Ball 005. Any DJs out there who had this on vinyl like me? Samples, of course, Donna Summer, the Disco Queen. This is just to let you know. Inter Man Radio, Friday Night Music Medicine. Inter Man Radio, Liverpool. Your city, your sound. Turn it up.

Never Tall on the edit. Diana Ross, Upside Down, right here on your Friday night. You're with me, Craig Tallant. Drop me a follow on the socials at CraigTallant1987. Shout out to everyone showing love right now. I'm in an unknown location on me jollies, if you want to call it that. Moving on with this one, Block and Crown, Pump Up the Jam.

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Oh, what a tune that is. Miss Thora, Angela Johnson, David Penn, Do You Love Me? As always, trying to redefine the word cool in a non-cringy fashion. Do not forget as well, it is Father's Day on Sunday. Just putting that out there. As I said last night on my show, I keep reminding the missus, love Father's Day. Make sure you spoil all the dads out there on Sunday. And the weather is looking kind of favourable as well, to say the least. Let's do it. This one, definitely one of my favourite tracks of all time. Taking you back, taking you way back into time. Jeremy Olander. One of the greatest progressive house tracks of all time, in my opinion. This is Let Me Feel. Music Medicine Friday night with me, Craig Tallant, in for Billy. Are you ready?

It's about Radio Friday Night, Emmanuel Sate, Magga and Sean Doran. It's called Moving On. And before that, Alea and Gallo with Perfect Love. Hope you're enjoying the show just as much as I am. 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Are you going? Are you pondering in going? Once again, head over to ReminisceFestival.com. 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It is going to be even bigger and better, as it always is each year. The most unique festival in the world is back September. For the third time, ReminisceFestival.com. Moving on with this one, DJ Nibsy, Don and Palm on the remix. This is Hold On. 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

0: The final part of the show, Music Medicine with me, Craig Tallant, in for Billy. I've got more amazing music still to come between now and 10, including a brand new remix of Deadmau5, which came out today. Keep it on lockers.
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Junior Sanchez and Who With Someone. Big tune for me that at the moment. Friday night music medicine. How are ya? We are now into the final section of the show. And up after me, you've got the one and only Lee Butler for Lee Butler's plastic surgery. And then Doug will be here as well for bangers and mashups from 12 o'clock midnight. Best roster in the game. That's how we roll right here on Interman Radio Liverpool. Moving on with this, Chaney UK, Need Your Lovin'. 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

Timeless. Armin van Helden, I Want Your Soul, reworked in 2023, originally came out in 2009. I remember I used to play that in Passion on Eberly Street. Did you ever go there? I was a resident there from 2006 till 2009. So many great memories there. So this one came out today. This brand new remix of this track came out around 2007, the original. Canadian DJ producer Deadmau5. Not exactly, we all know this tune. And this is Rinson, straight out of LA. He's on the remix of this one. I first dropped this last night on my show, The Talent Show, in the final section of the show. I thought I'd give it another spin today. Seems though it came out today. This way you hear the first off me, Craig Talent. And right here, of course, on In Demand Radio Liverpool, no other place like it. And that is it from me as well. Thank you very much, Billy Clements, for putting your trust in me. Drop me a follow on the socials at Craig Talent 1987. Gonna leave you with a couple of tracks. Hold tight for Lee Butler. Plastic Surgery will be commencing once again at 10 p.m. Thank you very much. Signing out. Enjoy the rest of your Friday night as well as your weekend, and keep it In Demand Radio.

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1: Friday night plastic surgery. Are you oiled up for a big session? Your 2 hour essential fix of big tunes and memories is right here. You can choose loads of them as well. Kicking all off in 1992 with JK.

is in the mix. 2 hours of big tunes and memories kicking off in 1992. You make me feel good. And already, Thomas and Jake have been on saying, any chance of Ultra Beat Elysium and I Go Crazy. It's our favourite tune and we're tuned in Skem, having a bit of a house party. So if you're locked in with me this evening, it's Friday night, it's very hot and it's very sticky indeed. This tune always is one of the most requested anthems. It's a real staple Liverpool gem. 95, 96 was the year. You may have been in the Buzz Club, you may have been at Club 051 with Dave Graham in 95. Maybe it was the state towards the end of my spell there. But it went on to become such a massive, nearly 30 years old. In fact, it is over 30 years old. Still sounds amazing. DJ Dado playing for you Friday.

Plastic Surgery in the building, playing you Lasco and Alone. And that was one of my favourite tunes, that big 051 anthem. And don't forget, this October, the first Saturday in October, watch out this week, we'll be announcing all the details for the 30-year celebration of Sexy Medicine, which launched in October 1996 for Battle of the Heavyweights with myself and Dave Graham. Joining forces for the very first time. And this October, the first Saturday in October, we're doing it all again. Original DJs in the original DJ box above the dance floor, playing only the original 051 anthems. That's going to be special. Sexy Medicine 30 year anniversary announced this week. Right, Lee, any chance to touch me in the morning? Yes, I can play that. I'm going to play you a remix by the Dino Players. This is brilliant. Check this. Friday night.

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They've also had a little go at me saying, Lee, you played Lasgo and Alone, but what we really wanted was the other Lasgo anthem. What was it, Lee? It was this. So, giving you a chance to dance with me and choose some of the tunes. Girls on the veranda in Lanzarote, the anthem you were thinking of was called Something, another absolute gem from Lasgo. So many big tunes on the show this evening. Some new music out the studio for myself as well in the second hour. Friday night, you're live and you were locked into Plastic Surgery here on In Demand Radio.

0: still such a big tune. And another tune request for the Gales on the Balcony in Lanzarote, Glasgow and Something. So Friday night, Plastic Surgery, 2 hours of essential big tunes, loads of new music and all them huge memories from the 90s and the noughties. It's me, Lee Butler, and next I'm going to play you a track which was a huge anthem in the state. I'm playing it for Kelly Tracy and all the girls who came to the last Club 40s gig. Say, Lee, them afternoon raves in the state are something special. Can you play this said anthem? So it has got an incredibly passionate and emotional intro. It's got a screaming vocal and a massive piano riff, and it plays next.
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0: Friday, Plastic Surgery. And the year was 1992. Where were you raving in 92? What dance floor did you damage? What was your spiritual church, your Saturday night den? Those butterflies on a Saturday afternoon at the thought of queuing up to get into your favourite raving haunt on a Saturday night. Well, this one, there was a green laser firing down the centre. It was on Dale Street, it was the State Ballrooms. And doors were always closed by 11. It was always a sellout Saturday night. We've been doing afternoon raves. The next one is October the 24th from 4 till 11 p.m. Tickets are selling fast at indemandtickets.co.uk. You can still save 15 quid, but only this weekend, 24th of October. We are back in the state. This is Rhythm Quest. What a tune.

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Spinning you all the big memories, Talisman and Only You. Remember when the lead singer came to reminisce? Were you there the year he performed in the main arena and the whole crowd was singing that a cappella with him? Amazing memories before that XL Rhythm. Brothers and sisters, have you got your tickets for Reminisce 26? You're going to have to get a move on because it is over 95% sold out.

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Here is a big bounce remix from 2023. Check this.

Chief Funky 2 Brothers and Sisters 2023 remix with a really, really meaty bassline for your waistline. Friday night, plastic surgery, and it's me, Lee Butler. It's hot and sticky, innit? I'm so looking forward to the stage. Someone mentioned it earlier on. We're back there for that afternoon rave, the 24th. Let me tip you off on some of the DJs you'll see on the 24th of October in the state for the afternoon rave. At the minute, you can still save £15 on your early birds. That is only on over this weekend. They'll jump up in price then. Indemandtickets.co.uk, 24th of October. An afternoon rave in the state. Rob Tessera, legendary DJ, is going to be there. Oceanic performing Take Me To Insanity 2. Lee, Carla's on. I'm one of your biggest fans. Any chance of your 20mm remix that you did that sampled Hablando? I love it. Friday night, all the big tunes. Just dropping 20mm and my hand needs cropping. Top of the beat is just dropping 20.

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1: Hour number two, Friday night. Hi to everyone who's locked in with us this evening. So many messages trying to get through all your tune requests as well. Tune requests for Winnie Houston's Woman, Lee. Any chance of Bits and Pieces as well? For Kenny and all the boys. That is coming up. I'm going to play you my mashup of that. I've got a brand new anthem that I've just finished in the studio, which is going to have you singing it. Such a summery anthem with a huge piano riff. That's on the way. Quite a few people asking for Christine Blonde's Love Shy as well. But we kick off with this. Something I did using the Africa Bambaataa rap. And a big chunk

That was a remix I did with our very own Tommy Mac. And of course, sampling Whitney Houston, it was called Woman, a tune request number 6 or 7 tonight. So many of your big tunes. Loads of people hitting me up and some amazing tunes getting suggested. You never let me down, my loyal ravers. Now, Marty has been on saying, Lee, me and my gang always go to reminisce. We've only missed 1 year, which was year number 2. We've all got our tickets this year. A few years ago, you played a mashup of Artemisia's Bits and Pieces with Kings of Tomorrow. Could you spin it tonight on a Friday night?

Surgery playing you Checker Sound with a real funky disco riff. So Friday nights belong to Plastic Surgery. I always like to spin some new music for you as well. Stuff I've been doing in the studio, and as we head into Reminisce 26, I'm always thinking of tracks and new music to play in that big main Reminisce arena. I'm also doing the Legends stage again, and the likes of Fergie and Billy Daniel Bunter and Shades of Rhythm all performing on the Legends stage. I'm so looking forward to that. Now, this came out in 1990 originally, coming out of Italy. I wanted to add a little bit of extra energy to it. Originally done by Selecta, we found all the samples, replayed the piano riff, added a big bouncy bass line, and I think it's got summer written all over it. Will this make it into my Reminisce 2026 set? Check this. It's new. It's called Dance With Me.

Big beats for your funky feet. Damage your dance floors every single Friday. That is new for me out the studio. Got a real summery vibe to that. Dance with me. So loads of people asking for Christine Blonde's Love Shy. Let me tell you, Christine Blonde coming to reminisce this year on the Saturday, of course, performing in the main arena, but she's also performing on the Friday. Now, our retrospective festival, which is the Friday in the field, we kicked it off last year with our first ever Friday. It's back this year in the main arena, 80s and 90s. A little bit of 70s as well, and it is, you know what, last year was amazing. So this year, the lineup, Pete Waterman is hosting it. How amazing is that? Heather Small from M People. M People, one of my favourite bands in the 90s. Tapao's, Carol Decker, China in Your Hand. Boys Life are going to be there. Sibyl, The Love I Lost. How amazing. Books, Fizz, Nadine Coyle is going to be with us as well. What a brilliant, brilliant pop arena that is. And then in the woods, on the Woodland stage, you will get Reminisce Classical. But not only will you get Reminisce Classical performing all the big, huge Reminisce rave anthems with an orchestra and a choir, but Rosala's going to be performing live with the orchestra, and so is this lady. Christine Blonde live with the orchestra in the field on the Friday. RetrospectiveFestival.com if you want to join us on the Friday in the field.

0: Friday night, you know when it comes to mashups? That one, Rosala and Gita, and everybody's turning back a song we used to play at Club 051. Still sounds brilliant, and of course, Rosala joining the orchestra on the Friday. That's going to be special in the woods for a retrospective festival. So, listen, we've got about 25 minutes left to go. But in that 25 minutes, I've got the biggest slice of energy, which is hot out the studio from me. It's got big pianos, it's got a vocal from the 80s, and an incredibly bouncy bass line, and it's going to play for you within the next 15 minutes.
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Andy Whitby, Rosala, Me Dave Pierce, Ultrabeat, K-Class, Clubheads, Tall Paul, plus many, many more. Reminisce

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Edry on InterMans Radio. It's me, Lee Polo, and nearly nudging, moving and grooving towards midnight. It was ADF on the mashup. It was a mashup myself and ADF did in the studio a couple of years back, and loads of people always asking for that. You can get it on my studio. A couple of years back, and loads of people always asking for that. You can get it on my website, leepolo.co.uk, if you can.

Plastic Surgery Friday night, and Trance Anthems don't come much bigger than that. Just so many memories I get drenched in of Club 051 when I played that. It was on Manifesto Records. The Space Brothers and Forgiven, a couple of people have asked for that tonight. Thanks to everyone who's been locked in with us this evening. I played your Friday Night Posse and Candy's Reptile for Jess and all the team who are coming to Reminisce Festival 2026. We've all got our tickets. So I promise you a biggie to finish the session. Listen to this.

growl and bouncy bass line. It's fast, it's funky, and it's brand new. I'm signing out. Have an amazing weekend, everyone. I'm back on your radio Sunday for Father.

walk, jam, nitty gritty. You're listening to the boy from the big bad city. Tank clap, boss walk, jam, nitty gritty. You're listening to the boy from the big bad city. Tank clap, boss walk, jam, nitty gritty. You're listening to the boy from the big bad city. Tank clap, boss walk, jam, nitty gritty. You're listening to the boy from the big bad city. Tank clap, boss walk, jam, nitty gritty. You're listening to the boy from the big bad city. Tank clap, boss walk, jam, nitty gritty. You're listening to the boy from the big bad city. Tank clap, boss walk, jam, nitty gritty. You're listening to the boy from the big bad city. Tank clap, boss walk, jam, nitty gritty.

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1: Good evening. Welcome to Bangers and Mashups for a Friday night, Saturday morning. We've got me till 2 a.m. with some bangers and some mashups. It does exactly what it says in the tin. Right, let's do a little mini mix. I'll have a bit of JX, a little bit of Urban Cookie Collective, a bit of Live and Joy. See you in a minute.

A mini mix there with a little bit of Live and Joy Dreamer. Hello to... Let me go. His screen just went off. Hello to Jacko. Hello to Charlie. Hello to Joseph. Oh, what a start that is. Right. I'll put my teeth in, have a cup of coffee, and you listen to Robert Essence Show Me Love. All right? Back in a second.

Joe Stone and Bugaboo. I've had a coffee. I am now flying. I'll be awake till at least Tuesday. It's Interman Radio Liverpool. It's Dave Douglas with your bangers and mashups for a Friday night. If you want a shout out or a request, you know what to do. Bottom right hand corner. Come through to the studio. This one's especially for Kelly. Wants a little bit of sweets.

Ella Henderson. And I used to. It's in the Man Radio Liverpool. That was, who was that for? Is it gone? It was that especially for Leah. And Jamie's been on and said, can you play a little bit of Brothers in Rhythm with Peace? Of course can. What a tune this is. We're not going to do the year, though. 2002.

0: Sabrina Johnson and Peace Brothers and Rhythm on the edit of that one. Coming up after the break, a bit of Christine Blonde, but first a massive big laser beam.
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Annoying dance song in the world ever. Well, it's probably up there, to be fair. There's probably some more. If you can think of any more, then let me know. Bottom Right Hand Corner app, if you think there's anything more annoying than that. But if you request it, Tony, then we're going to have to pay it for you. Sorry about that. So please direct all your complaints to Tony. I'll put his number down. I wouldn't do things like that. Against the law. It's in the Monroe Nova Pools. Dave Douglas with your Bangers and Mashups for Friday night. Take you through a little bit of Patrick Toppin, you and McVicker, and Northern Rhythm. Good evening.

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